stray bullet lodged between my fears leaves broken glass on my shoes. Monday morning work week begins. Drive-by shooting victim on Wilshire Boulevard will not report to the unemployment line. Sliding men's voices on the street who will never have anything new to say to me. Los Angeles, where a woman is raped, murdered, thrown into the trash with the other disposable diapers, razors, sweetheart cups. Police tie a plastic yellow ribbon around the city dumpster in a mock show of support for the female troops who face their attackers on the way to work and in dreams. They called her suspected prostitute, left her body inside as they wheeled her down an alley for closer inspection, further investigation. Homeless man on downtown corner remains invisible in his Agent Orange fluorescent cap, sings an impromptu blues for a cup of coffee, but still, no one sees him. I give him half my sandwich wrapped in a poem. He leaves a broken heart on already red shoes.

Dana Owens, otherwise known as Queen Latifah. That's from her newest album, new on Motown Records, called Black Rain. That's UNITY. And before that, music from Los Angeles by the group Black Note, featuring Mark Shelby on bass, Willie Jones III on drums, Richard Grant on trumpet, James Mahoney on alto sax, and Ark Salno on piano. This was produced by Billy Higgins. It's called 43rd and Degnan. Black Note is the group. And over the middle of it, we heard the poetry of Maricela Norte with one called Angel. It's from a collection of spoken words called Internal Journal. And it's a tour of Los Angeles that is released in conjunction with a laser disc that features a lot of photography. But this is all the spoken word aspect of it. And you can find it on a New Alliance release called Internal Journal. Each piece is about exactly, not about, but exactly 1 minute long. So that one is Maricela Norte's contribution called Angel from Internal Journal. Right ahead of that, we heard music that was recorded in this very studio right here at KCRW when John Martin was my guest. He's from Scotland. And we heard one that he did with his bassist, John Giblin. And it was kind of a long one that I don't know the name of. And then before that, we heard from the Glee Club. This is new on 4AD Records. We heard The Blame from Mine, brand new by the Glee Club. KCRW thanks the Lemley Theaters for their support, now playing at the Lemley's Colorado in Pasadena. And at the Sunset 5, The Scent of Green Papaya. The Lemley Sunset 5 is located at Sunset and Crescent Heights in West Hollywood. Not in this last set, but in the previous set, I played the poetry, the words, the spoken words of Barry Yorgrow, mixed with some music by Ed Harris and Billy Cobham. Forgot to remind you, but I just remembered that Thursday night, this coming Thursday, Barry Yorgrow reads at Luna Park. Also on the same bill is the group Rex Voto, featuring the vocals of Esther Balint. Or Balint, rather, sorry. That's at Luna Park on Thursday night, this coming Thursday. Barry Yorgrow, as well as the group Rex Voto. So, it's 15 minutes before 1 o'clock, and I'm Liza Richardson. This is Man on the Moon on KCRW. A mix of spoken music, and that's Monday through Thursday from midnight to 3. As we continue with new music from Sub Pop Records by Mark Lanegan, the lead singer from the group Screamin' Trees. And coming up in this set, we'll listen to some cowboy poetry. Stay tuned to KCRW.

Have you ever stood on the ledges at the brink of a great plateau? Looked from their jagged edges on the country that lay below, where your vision met no resistance and there was nothing to stop your gaze, till the mountain peaks in the distance stood wrapped in a purple haze. On the winding water courses and the trails on the mountainside, where you guided your patient horses on your long and lonesome rides, where you saw Earth's open pages and you seemed to understand as you gazed on the work of ages, rugged and rough, but grand. There, the things you considered strongest, those things that you thought were great and for which you had strived the longest, seemed to carry but little weight, while those things that were always nearer, the things that you thought were small, seemed to stand out grander and clearer as you looked from the mountain wall. While you're gazing on such a vision and your outlook is clear and wide, if you have to make a decision, that's the time and the place to decide. And although you return to the city to mingle again with the throng, though your heart may be softened by pity or bitter from strife and wrong, though others may laugh in derision and that voice from the past grow dim, you stick to the cool decision that you made on the mountain rim.

She cries your name, Super Pinky Mandy, again this evening. An unreleased recording. And then before that, we heard from the soundtrack to the film Walker, composed by Joe Strummer, and the tune Tropic of Pico. Over that, some cowboy poetry. This is a very specific art form. And this is from a cowboy poetry gathering in Elko, Nevada, that Rhino Records just put out on their Rhino's Word Beat Recordings label. It's brand new. And we heard one read by Joel Nilsson.

0: Wilson called A Time to Decide. And that's from this right now new recording called The Cowboy Gathering in Elko, Nevada. That's the name of the recording, over music from Walker. And then at the top, we heard from Mark Lanigan and the album Whiskey for the Holy Ghost. Borracho is the track, and that's new on Sub Pop Records.
1: Hi, this is Chris Doritas. One of the great perks of Morning Becomes Eclectic comes with listening to and hosting the in-studio live performances. Well, now you can actually own some of these spontaneous moments, because we've captured 16 of the most memorable on KCRW's first ever CD release, Rare on Air Volume 1. Whoever thought to call that cold? Michael Penn, John Cale, and Natalie Merchant are only a few of the artists included. No little girl can stop the world to wait for me. Our early renewal letter will tell you just how to get this special premium bonus. And if we receive your check or charge before January 31st, you'll also be included in the Madrid sweepstakes.
0: The earthquake has caused KCRW to cancel its winter drive and reschedule it in the spring. 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KCRW, a community service of Santa Monica College, National Public Radio for more of Southern California. I'm Liza Richardson, and you're listening to Man in the Moon.

0: Mike Beck. Beck. Just saying his name brings it all back. 1969, 7th grade, the lunchroom. Him with his skinny white self coming through the double doors in a full tilt pimp. Beck, trying to pimp in a plaid shirt and high water bell bottoms from Value Mart. Him sticking his leg out to do a James Brown slide. What it is, people. And everyone in the lunchroom falling over laughing. Check out dude, check him out. He's sick. Beck, you're sick, Beck. What is happening, brother? And then the line that always came next. Shut up, Beck. Blacks, Asians, whites, all of us, even the teachers, even the janitors told Beck to shut up. I mean, in this way, I guess he was our most equal opportunity person. In a time when our entire school was so violently divided, Beck was the great equalizer. We all thought he was a fool. And he would talk to anybody. The most beautiful girls, the most badass guys, the honor students, the special ed rejects. It didn't matter. I mean, Beck acted like he had no idea that on the food chain that ruled our junior high school, he was plankton. And his hair, a lopsided blonde afro. I mean, it was something we had never seen. In the halls, it was, hey, scrub pad, hey, white Brillo. Or, excuse me, Beck, could you explain your hair to me? Even the school secretary.
1: Now, Mike, you're not a bad-looking boy, but that hairstyle.
0: And then one day, he's walking around the lunchroom with a clipboard, a sign-up sheet. What it is, man.
1: Shut up, Beck.
0: Dare me to shave my head bald naked for 50 cents? Yes. Will you sign this paper swearing that if I shave my head, you will pay me? Yes. And then he does it. Monday morning, you can't even get near his locker. A million people jamming in to see Beck's bald head. It's such a big deal that the vice principal drags him into the office, and then you see Beck doing time on lunchroom cleanup for disruptive behavior. Him standing there in a white apron holding a stack of trays with every person who passes by stopping to feel his head. Plus, he makes 78 bucks. I had Beck in homeroom, biology, and art. He called me Foxy Lady at a time when I was definitely not considered foxy. And even though I'd act like I hated it, I have to admit, it did make me feel kind of good. He called all the girls nice things, and we all answered his call with the barf noise. Beck! In biology, when we dissected minks, it was Beck who invents the famous thing of sticking a milk straw in the mink lungs and then making them breathe. For which Mrs. Levins calls him an imbecile and then makes him look up the word in the dictionary and write the definition on the board. And it was also Beck who's the first one to help her up after she skids on some dropped organs and falls on the floor. It's him holding her arm and walking her back over to her desk when none of us knew what to do. Him asking her if she's okay and meaning it. And I remember watching him that day and realizing something horrifying. I liked him. I guess we all did. But I wasn't about to admit it. I mean, you could say Beck cracked you up. But to tell anyone you liked Mike Beck was to become one with him at the bottom of the fish tank. I just couldn't afford it. Not then. Nobody could. Not with the way our shaky world was set up. And if somebody had come up to me in the hall and told me that in 20 years I would still remember him, and not just remember him, but remember him with undeniable affection, I would have answered with, Beck! I looked him up in my yearbook. Beck. I mean, just looking at his picture gave me that exact same feeling. I was cracking up just seeing him gangster lean into the camera wearing an ugly shirt from Wigwam. I flipped through the pages to see what he wrote me. And then it hits me. I never asked him to sign my yearbook. What the? Woo! Check out Beck. Check him out. We're in the lunchroom. It's our after-school dance on Friday at 3:30. All the shades are pulled down. The music is blasting. And there's Beck. He's the only white guy on the dance floor. I think he's trying to do the funky chicken. And people are laughing. Woo, Beck. My, but you are looking sly. He answers, right on, brother. And then he does a very out-of-style temptation spin and sticks his hands out saying, ooh, psychological. And people about die. Different black girls start taking turns dancing with him just to blow people's minds while their friends grab each other and double over.
1: Look at him. He's so retarded. Shut up, girl. Don't be making fun of my man.
0: A guy named Derek jumps in.
1: Oh, Beck, teach it to me, man. Teach me your moves.
0: And Beck actually does. He slows it down and Derek imitates his spazzy actions. And Robert Bogan jumps in and Trent Nellum jumps in. And pretty soon, it's a whole soul train going down the middle, Beck in front.
1: Just give me some kind of sign, girl. Oh, my baby, to show me that you're mine, girl. Oh, yeah.
0: Beck, Beck, who boldly
1: boldly went where none of us had gone before and did a brave, funky chicken that turned the food chain upside down. Beckman, where are you? Do you know that on that day, everybody loved you? Are you listening to this? Can you hear my voice coming out of these speakers right now? It's Foxy Lady from Homeroom, man. And please, if I can just have one more chance, you have to sign my yearbook. I know what I would write in yours. I'd write the addition problem I couldn't solve when I was 13, but I definitely have the answer now. To Mike Beck, you are too cool to be forgotten.

Is it blasphemy or is it novelty? It's The Beautiful People featuring Jimi Hendrix. They've taken his work and sliced and diced it to Get Your Mind Together. That's the name of the track from a recording. It's new on Continuum Records called If 60s Were 90s. Haha, get it? It's by The Beautiful People and it features the work of Jimi Hendrix, his spoken work, his vocal work, and of course his guitar playing and his music. All mixed up together for this recording by The Beautiful People. Then before that, we heard from the Soul Sonics. They're based in Los Angeles. And we heard Inside is a Stride. And this is new from Jazz in the Present Tense by the Soul Sonics. The jazz before that was by percussionist Idris Muhammad. We heard By the Red Sea from Black Rhythm Revolution. And over that, a story called Beck from the Linda Barry Experience by Linda Barry. She's based in Chicago. And this came out on Gang of Seven Records last year or the year before. Linda Barry is the spoken word artist over Idris Muhammad. Then at the top of the hour and set, we heard some reggae sounds from Tony Rebel. We heard Working Man from Rebellious. Came out in 92 on Ross Records. And then before that, Super Pinky Mandy. It's 124. I'm Liza Richardson, and you're listening to Man in the Moon on KCRW. KCRW thanks Cream Magazine for its support. Cream, the magazine that covers the world's music on newsstands in 18 countries. And we continue with a request for David's birthday. This is Chet Baker on Man in the Moon.

The tune is Rabbit One from Sunrise on the Suffer Bus. That's by Masters of Reality. Before that, we heard from Chet Baker singing from an album entitled It Could Happen to You. We heard How Long Has This Been Going On? And ahead of that, Tuka Utes Rhythm, that's the Blues Rhythm remix by Us Three. And then at the top, another from Chet Baker, My Heart Stood Still from the same recording, It Could Happen to You, by request. Chet Baker sings to start the set. Happy birthday to David. It's 20 minutes before 2 o'clock. I'm Liza Richardson, and you're listening to KCRW. KCRW thanks Landmark Theaters for their support. Now on screen at the New Art Theater in West Los Angeles is Highway Patrolman, an offbeat, metaphorical road film from Alex Cox, director of Repo Man. Now here's some new music on Vernon Yard Records by the group Low from the album I Could Live in Hope. The tune is Lullaby on KCRW. But don't go to sleep yet.

0: My mom had a good phrase. She said the first night she pulled into Dallas, it was raining, that it was lightning, and they're coming into Dallas. And she said, if there was ever a hell on earth, it's Dallas County. She's right. She's right.
1: No one ever moved to Dallas to enjoy its natural beauty. The gracious lifestyle is what attracts them. After my nervous breakdown at Juilliard, I looked to my family for help, and so I moved to Dallas from New York. My grandmother took me in. I didn't want to have anything to do with music, and my grandmother, well, she had worked in cafeterias all her life, so she used her connections to give me a job at the B&B Tea Room. It was this place that kind of exemplified a peculiar Texan idea of gentility. And for all of these flowered curtains everywhere and wretched oil paintings with titles like Tulips at Dawn. Steve, the waiter, was training me. I had to listen very carefully. Had to memorize all the peculiarities of the customers I would be waiting on. He introduced me to this little old lady. He said, she sits down always at the little table against the wall, and she's got to have the gold silverware from the terrace. She has a glass of water, a glass of tea, no refill, a cup of coffee, one refill. Soon as she gets her beverages, she starts going through the sugar packages, reading the labels because she thinks some of them are poison. She makes a little reject pile of packets, then chooses one and puts sugar in her drinks. She's got to have her bread before the meal. She gets two cinnamon and two white rolls on a little white plate. She usually gets up several times to look at her car, parked always in the middle of the parking lot, and she examines the sugar bowls on the other tables. What does she eat? Well, she goes through periods. The kitchen knows her as the carrot salad lady, because she's got to have the carrot salad we don't serve anymore with the frozen fruit ring. If she likes the soup, she'll order soup, but she's got to have a gold soup spoon, and there's only one left in the restaurant, so I keep it in a drawer. When she's finished, she takes her check on a red tip tray, only the red. Then she'll sit there waiting for you, no matter how busy you are, to come and count the money in front of her because she thinks there's enough there, but she's not sure. Then she has these questions when she's in a talkative period, like, hold this coffee cup for me, doesn't it seem too heavy? Or, hold this plate for me, doesn't it seem too heavy? I always say, it feels fine. Sometimes she has Maria do it too, and Maria says, it no heavy. So, things went pretty well there. I think they liked me.

B&B tea room used to have a very heavy church rush. We'd sit around in the dining room before it started. I'd fill out the crossword puzzle, and I loved to secretly watch Cynthia put on her makeup and talk to her aunt, who also worked there as a waitress. Cynthia used to work the makeup counter at the Skaggs on Jupiter Road at Garland. I remember one time she was talking about the movies. She said something like, "I went to see Exorcist 3. It was terrible. I should have known because Exorcist 2 was so bad. Who cares about locusts? But Exorcist 1 was ahead of other movies in its era, if you think about it. It was the beginning of horror. Of horror as we know it. It was totally cool. I like this song," she would say, and, you know, Neil Diamond or something was playing. "I wish I could find someone who felt that way about me. She may be a total bitch, but she's always a woman to me. I guess I better go help these men, even though it is 15 minutes till serve time."

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0: The earthquake has caused KCRW to cancel its winter drive and reschedule it in spring. So don't forget that your contribution is more than necessary than ever to keep us on the air. Our sweepstakes to Madrid now end February 28th.

So bet on yourself and KCRW and send a check. Keep us on the air. The music we just heard was by the group Schlangen Farm. We heard Space Generator from this album called Three Phase. It's new. Over that, the voice of Gray Palmer, an actor based in Los Angeles from Dallas, Texas. We heard the B&B Tea Room Stories, two of them, recorded for Man in the Moon. Gray Palmer, the artist, mixed with Schlangen Farm. And then before that, a short excerpt from the soundtrack to the film The Thin Blue Line, music by Philip Glass, and The Thin Blue Line is by Errol Morris. And we heard an excerpt from the track Hell on Earth, meaning Dallas County. Then before that, at the top of the set, we heard new music from Vernon Yard Records, which is a division of Virgin now. The group is Low, and this is a new recording by the group Low called I Could Live in Hope, and we heard Lullaby. That began the set. So now it's 2 minutes after 2 o'clock, and you're listening to Man in the Moon on KCRW.

I'm your oxygen girl, too pale to leave turning in the sun. Little lighthouse with winter beams calling to pale painted ships. Come in, come in. The Eskimos have 17 names for snow, and you still have no name for me. I'm the smooth paper that looms large and cold in front of you in your machine, waiting to be tattooed with your tiny, tiny words. Mine is an icicle tongue that stutters and wanders over you like the dagger too smooth to feel. 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

flesh lit from within. 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
1: 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KCRW, we're a community service of Santa Monica College. It's 12 noon on this sunny day. Sun is just breaking through the clouds here. The June gloom in Santa Monica. I'm Tom Schnabel. Welcome to Cafe LA. We'll begin our show with music from the Oneness of Juju. We'll be listening to music from Tapis Rouge, Bruno Gez's CD for Cirque du Soleil. Music from the Turkish group Merchandede, which wowed the crowd last night at Grand Performances Cal Plaza. Interesting version of Eric Satie's music from a Spanish artist named Javier Ruibal. Some classic African salsa, a new Jamaican compilation of songs from the 1950s, DJ Cam, Angelique Kidjo, and much, much more. It's KCRW's Cafe LA, where we begin with music from Oneness of Juju.

It's music where Sufism meets electronica. The artist is from Turkey. He currently resides in Canada. His name is Mershan Dede. The new album is called Secret Tribe Nar. 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I'm Tom Schnabel, launching the first set with music from Oneness of Juju from River Love Right. We continue with music from a Spaniard paying tribute to Istanbul. His name is Javier Ruibal. This piece is called La Flor de Estambul.

music based on piano music of Eric Satie, one of the Nacians. The artist is Javier Ruibal. His album is called Sahara. The piece is called La Flor de Estambul. Music from Turkey, from a guy who, as I said, is based in Canada now and who did his debut performance here in L.A. and really knocked people out last night. His name is Mershan Dede. Secret Tribe Nar is the, actually Mershan Dede Secret Tribe is the name of the band. Nar is the name of the CD. This is out on an import, and I think available. Music from Oneness, Juju, a classic track from the 1970s. With the sort of good vibe Pharoah Sanders feeling. This is from a CD called Club Africa, Hard African Funk, Afro Jazz, and Original Afro Beat on a label called, who knows, I can't read it. There's a sticker on top. I'm Tom Schnabel, delighted to be with you on this Sunday with Cafe LA. We're here from noon till 2 every week. We'll be giving away tickets to a show that that I requested because it looks like a lot of fun. It's a big belly dance show at the John Anson Ford Theater. And this is happening Saturday, August 14th. So we'll be giving away those tickets in a little while. Also music from a great Mento compilation. Mento is the earlier music. It's sort of the Jamaican version of Calypso from the 1950s, some classic African salsa. And in the next set, we'll be listening to music from a singer that I absolutely adore, and so does Jason Bentley and other people here, Lisa Shaw. We'll be listening to music from DJ Cam, as well as music from the Cirque du Soleil special CD called Tapis Rouge. It's all here at KCRW's Cafe LA. Here's DJ Cam.

the Jimster main vocal remix of Lisa Shaw's Let It Ride, new on Naked Music. It's Cafe LA, 89.9 KCRW. We continue with music from Cirque du Soleil's Tapis Rouge, Red Carpet.

music from a special Cirque du Soleil CD called Tapis Rouge, Solarium. The piece is called A Tale, the Chilluminati Mix, put together by Bruno Ghez. Before that, Lisa Shaw with Let It Ride, a new Naked Music single, 12-inch, also on a Bare Essentials Volume 2 from Naked Music. We began with DJ Cam, a French DJ, with Worldwide from his album Filet of Soul.

Let's move into our next set of music, set number 3 for our first hour here at Cafe LA, with music from the Spam All-Stars, music from Bebo Valdez, and music from Bebo Valdez and Diego El Cid.

Joe Farrell featured on alto flute, late wonderful Joe Farrell, Hubert Laws, Flora Purim, as well as Ayurto. The album is called Free. This piece is called Flora's Song. Before that, music from Bebo Valdez and Diego El Cigala, an album that is up for, nominated for 5 Latin Grammys. It's called Lágrimas Negras, subject of an LA Times piece where flamenco meets Cuban music. Bebo and Cigala, Lágrimas Negras. From it, we heard Vete de Mi. We'll put that out to Eduardo Citrinbloom. Music from Bebo Valdez from a very, very cool compilation, The Rough Guide to the Cuban Music Stories. We heard a piece dedicated to Mario Bauza, beginning with the Spam All-Stars, a cool little Latin funk track from their brand new album called The Beat Burglar Strike? What is it called? It's called the Contra los Robóticos Mutantes, the Spam All-Stars. 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KCRW, we're a community service of Santa Monica College. I'm Tom Schnabel. The program is Cafe LA. The next hour, we'll be listening to some music from Central Living, from their nice compilation of Oliver Peoples, Volume 2. By request, music from Chung King. We'll be listening to some acid jazz from a French artist, a piano player named Laurent Deville, some classic Jamaican mento from the 1950s from Mento Madness, as well as a classic salsa from Africa. It's Cafe LA, 89.9 KCRW. This time next week, we'll be fundraising. It will be day number 3 in our summer sign-up, our summer subscription drive. So we urge you to please support Cafe LA and the other programs that you enjoy listening to at this wonderful radio station, KCRW. Let's continue with music from Central Living. This is called Every Day.

Music by request of an album that came out a few months ago by Chung King, We Travel Fast. The song is called Making Music. Before that, music from Central Living Every Day. This is from Oliver Peoples, Volume 2. There are now three volumes in this excellent music series put out by the people at Oliver Peoples and Kavi Ori. It's time to get into the mood for a little belly dancing with a piece that I put on a record that came out a few years ago called Transplanet. There were five volumes. They're now, unfortunately, unavailable unless you happen to find them. Anyway, I produce these. We'll hear a track from a Moroccan musician named Hassan Araji. It's Café LA, 89.9 KCRW.

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Raul Campos here with you till the midnight hour. Little program called Nocturna. Welcome to it.

It's 89.9 KCRW. Rounding out the set, music from Freddie McGregor. Very cool version of For What It's Worth. Brand new Reggae Pulse compilation, number 5, the protest songs. Brand new through Sanctuary Recordings. Some great reggae vibes. The program is Nocturna. Raul Campos here with you till the midnight hour. Music just ahead of Freddie McGregor from Thievery Corporation. Warning shots from the latest full-length Cosmic Game on 18th Street Lounge. Music from Eastern Sun. A track called To the Sun. In Emptiness is a new full-length on Ball of Wax. From a water music compilation called Cafe Roma, number 2. Time Passing doing It's a New Day. And we got things started tonight with MIA, Sun Showers from the latest full-length. I should say the new full-length, the only full-length. Arular, XL Recordings. The album's been pushed back for a bit. Don't know exactly when it's going to be dropping. But the promos are out, so I'm assuming shortly. MIA. Plenty of good stuff in store for tonight. Music from Cisse, a new compilation called The Kings of Funk. 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

0: Kilo, the Verve Remix Compilation Number 3, and much, much more. If you want to hear something, 310-450-5183. The numbers to get in touch with us in the basement studios. In the background, a new King Groove compilation, the new sound of Mexico. And this track is Going Down by Flux. Again, the label King Groove. And over the next couple weeks, KCRW presents a number of upcoming shows. The Frames at the Troubadour, that's going to be tomorrow night, Tuesday, March 15th. On Wednesday, March 16th, KCRW.com presents German producer Ulrich Schnaus at Rothko, that's in New York City. KCRW.com presents Wednesday, March 16th. Mia Doitad at the Detroit Bar in Costa Mesa, Thursday the 17th. Michael Franti and his band Spearhead at the El Rey, also Thursday, March 17th. 07 vocalist Tina Dico with special guest AM at the King King on Monday, March 21st. Andrea Echeverry for a couple of local appearances. Aterciopelados vocalist Andrea Echeverry at the House of Blues in Anaheim, Monday, March 21st, and at the House of Blues on Sunset, Tuesday, March 22nd. You can also check the website, kcrw.com, to see the complete list of all the shows we are presenting. A bunch of shows we're doing at the South by Southwest, Austin, Texas. Great festival going on, and we're presenting a few things out there. Again, check it at kcrw.com. You can also win tickets to see shows in New York and San Francisco. Also, the club picks are posted, as well as plenty of archived performances. You can find it all at kcrw.com. Up next, Jill Scott, remixed by The Latin Project.
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What a gorgeous piece. It's brand new music from Moby, also known as The Little Idiot. New full-length entitled Hotel. 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Name of this track is Homeward Angel. Again, the full-length double CD, Hotel. Brand new from V2 Recordings. Music from Air, also on the set, Alone in Kyoto, played it off the Lost in Translation soundtrack. Again, the French band Air doing Alone in Kyoto. Jill Scott at the top of the set, remixed by The Latin Project, new single called Whatever. CDR promo that Mr. Jess Collin passed on to us. Hopefully it'll be dropping through Hidden Beach, because it is the next single from Jill Scott, Whatever. Keep in mind, you don't have to wait for the DJs to tell you what music you just heard. 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The program is Nocturna. Raul Campos here, spinning some tunes till the midnight hour. We do continue music from Cisse. It's called My Soul. Luakabop Records, 89.9 KCRW.

music from Milo. It's called Xenophile. Destroy Rock and Roll is the full length on Breastfed Music. Rounds out the set here, Nocturna. 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

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Big, big up to Mr. Garth Trinidad. Coming through producing an excellent compilation called Atlantiquity Remix Collection. Getting some of today's hottest producers, remixers. Jumping into the Atlantic archives. Calling it Atlantiquity. Big up to Mr. Trinidad, host of Chocolate City. Again, it's Chic, A Warm Summer Night remix by King Brit. Something new from Mr. V, Un Dia Bonito, brand new on Soul Channel Recordings. That's a 12-inch, and Soul Channel is the label of Alex Alvarez and Mr. V out of New York City. Again, that track was Un Dia Bonito, A Pretty Day. Classic Al Green tune, Let's Stay Together. Redone, reflavored, house style. Local producers Nikos featuring Nita. And it's going to come out as a 12-inch on Under My Skin Records. And it is legit. They got the rights. Great new version of the classic Let's Stay Together. At the top of the set, something brand new on Needs Records. New full-length from Lars Barkun called Dreamland. And we heard the cut Treasure Everywhere. Brand new out of the Needs camp. You're in tune to Nocturna for another half hour or so. At the top of the hour, at midnight, Mr. Eric J. Lawrence with Dragnet till 3 a.m. And this year, KCRW.com returns to the South by Southwest Festival in Austin, Texas for a number of special showcases. 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That's going to be Thursday, March 17th. And the Kaiser Chiefs, Phoenix, Embrace, Stars, Joy Zipper, and Sound Team on Friday, March 18th. 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That's going to be Thursday afternoon, March 17th. And finally, KCRW.com presents our own showcase at the Crown Plaza Hotel, featuring performances by Willie Mason, The Like, The Diddy Bops, Inara George, Jessica Hoop, and Kristen Thomas, Friday, March 18th at the Crown Plaza Hotel. It's all happening in Austin, Texas, March 17th and 18th.

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I know that was a lot of information. 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It's all posted there. We do continue a brand new Kings of Funk compilation, put together by the RZA. Of course, Bobby Humphries in the background. 89.9 KCRW.

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It's music from Anubian Lights. It's called New Wildlife. From the full-length Fantascope, coming on Rhythm Bank Records. Anubian Lights. Billie Holiday remixed by Bent. It's called Speak Low. The track appears on the new Verve Remix number 3 compilation. Number 3 of the series. Wow. A little Zap Mama featuring Erykah Badu. Bandi Bandi. Wave your body like Bandi Bandi. What does that mean? Ancestry in Progress is the full length on Luakabop Records from Zap Mama. At the top of the set, Bjork doing Come to Me. Played it off the Big Time Sensuality single. Big up to Mr. Harold Kane for bringing the single.

dance music from Soel to take us to the top of the hour. New full length produced by Saint Germain, Memento. That's going to do it. Eric J. Lawrence is up next with Dragnet till 3 o'clock in the a.m. As always, we thank you for your company. It's a huge pleasure to come in and spin some tunes for you. And as I mentioned, Mr. Harold Kane in the house. Thank you very much, sir. Bringing down that very cool Bjork single. Catch the program weeknights 10 to midnight. 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We're a community service of Santa Monica College. Have a very good night. But stay close because Eric J is up next. So fear not. The music continues till 3 a.m. Buenas noches.

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some cool music from the new Motion Workers CD. I'm Tom Schnabel. Welcome to Cafe LA. It's 12 noon and about 20 seconds on this gorgeous summer day. Glad to be with you for the next 2 hours with music from around the world. We'll be listening to music from Jerry Gonzalez, new records from... from a lot of different people. We'll begin with music from Michael Franti and his wonderful track from One Giant Leap. Welcome to Cafe LA.

and the flesh.

Miss Lisa Shaw on Cafe LA from Bare Essentials Volume 2, one of the great compilations from Naked Music. Music from Michael Franti starting our show today, track from One Giant Leap. We continue here at Cafe LA with music from drummer Carl Allen.

song imploring someone to dance. It's called Mueve la Cintura, Mulatto. It's from Omara Portuondo's latest record, a beautifully, very lushly produced new record on Nonesuch, Omara Portuondo. Speaking of things Cuban, she, of course, is from Cuba. She, of course, is part of the Buena Vista Social Club. There is a fantastic show of the Cuban poster, a retrospective, and it's a big one at Track 16 Gallery in Santa Monica Bergamot Station. The gallery is closed today, but it reopens on Tuesday, and it's really a sensational show of Cuban posters from

jazz drummer with a fine record called The Pursuer. We heard from Lisa Shaw from Bare Essentials Volume 2. This one is on Astral Works, and we began with Michael Franti. A track called Passion teamed up with singers and drummers from Burkina Faso on the soundtrack for One Giant Leap. I'm Tom Schnabel. We'll be giving away tickets to a show coming up this week on Bastille Day. Youssou N'Dour is coming to the Henry Fonda Theater. We'll also be listening to music from Bebo and Sigala, the record just out this week. Also, Jerry Gonzalez's flamenco record is just out this week. Music from Tomas Stanco and Enrico Rava, two great trumpet players. And in the next set, a classic from A Tribe Called Quest and music from Aaron Neville and Beatless.

Music from the King of Bollywood soundtracks, A.R. Rahman, from the movie Lagan. It's a really fun movie. It takes 4 hours to watch it, but you wouldn't know where time goes by. It goes by so fast. Music from Lagan. Music from Beatless before that, based on a classic track from Aaron Neville. It's called Hercules. This is from Rewind, an album came out a few years ago. An anthology of Tribe Called Quest. We heard Check the Rhyme before that. A Tribe Called Quest. Let's continue here with yours truly, Tom Schnabel, at the microphone. Jill and Irene, my production team here in the studio on this beautiful Sunday, with music from three exceptional trumpet players. One guy is from New York, Jerry Gonzalez. Another guy is from Poland. His name is Tomasz Stanko. And the third is from Italy. His name is Enrico Rava. All have new records out that are exceptionally good records, including this one. Jerry Gonzalez, Y Los Piratas del Flamenco, the brand new album, finally available here domestically through Sunnyside. We'll hear that first. We'll hear Tomasz Stanko second in the set, and then hear a beautiful, lush version of Easy Living from Enrico Rava to cap the third set this hour and the hour here, the first hour here at KCRW's Cafe LA. Here's Jerry Gonzalez.

Music from Polish trumpet player Tomasz Stanko. Suspended Night is the name of his new ECM recording. Followed one from Jerry Gonzalez, a brand new album called Simply Flamenco. We continue and cap this set and this hour with music from another trumpet player, Enrico Rava from Italy.

song is called Easy Living. It's a jazz standard. This is the name of the new album from Enrico Rava, who is a 65-year-old Italian trumpet player who's been making records for ECM for quite some time, although this is his first in probably about a decade. That concludes this trumpet set, concludes our first hour here at KCRW's Cafe LA. I'm Tom Schnabel, delighted to bring you the music on this beautiful summer Sunday afternoon. Let's open up our second hour at about a minute before 1 o'clock with a set of divas. Tonight is Global Divas 5 at the Hollywood Bowl with Tanya Libertad, Umu Sangari, and Tracy Chapman. I'll be there to introduce Nick Harcourt, our master of ceremonies for tonight's show, which begins at 7 o'clock at the Bowl. I'm program director of world music for the Hollywood Bowl, and we're very proud of KCRW's World Festival Series. It's a great way to celebrate summer. Anyway, we're going to listen to some divas in the next set of music, including music from Umu Sangari. But we'll begin. There's a new record by Babel Gilberto where she covers this song that was written by Caetano Veloso, but it was written for Gal Costa. And we'll listen to an acoustic version that Gal Costa recorded of the song Baby. After that, music from Mali's Umu Sangari. We'll listen to music from Coco Mbassi and a brand new record from Graciela that I find very, very moving. The 85-year-old former lead singer with the Machito band going way back to the 1940s is still going strong and making this beautiful record with her fantastic voice. So we'll hear that as well. It's Cafe LA, 89.9 KCRW. Here's Gal Costa and her version of Caetano Veloso's Baby.

Thank you.

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1: All that I have to say is to tell you that the lantern is the moon. I, the man in the moon. This thornbush, my thornbush, and this dog, my dog.

That was recorded in 1987, that is, by Kevin Brown. He's a British blueser. We heard Don't Quit from his album Rust. That's a Hannibal release. Kevin Brown on KCRW. Something brand new right before that by Chris Harford. His new release is entitled Be Headed. And on that track called Sing, Breathe, and Be Merry, we heard the contributions of the band Ween, also Toshi Reagan, and the Proclaimers, all playing on that track by Chris Harford. And War before that with Why Can't We Be Friends? And to begin Man in the Moon, we started with the voice of Julie Rennick. And that over an excerpt from Chris Harford's new album, Beheaded. We heard an excerpt from Raise the Roof. That was very short. I shouldn't have even mentioned it. It's so short. It's 12:29, and you're listening to Man in the Moon on KCRW. Thanks for joining me. I'm Liza Richardson. Coming up next, it's The House of Pain. And we'll also hear from the House of Love sometime this morning. Also coming up in this next set, Andre Kudrescu on KCRW.

its betting odds, a compression ratio, mnemonic device, and some great music too. I'm Tom Schnabel, and 10 to 1 is the name of my Saturday show here at KCRW. I do hope you'll join me every Saturday from 10 a.m. to 1 p.m.

Oh boy. Art I don't believe in. I'm now back to thinking that I would like to reinstate the fear of art in people. I would like them to fear art. I got thrown off the Greyhound bus by a scab driver for pointing out that it's illegal to have old people standing crammed in the aisles while you drive 10 miles over the speed limit. And not just old people, come to think of it. You can break all the bones of the young ones too if you have to brake suddenly. It's obscene, I said, and the driver braked suddenly and shouted, "Get off my bus!" I could hear bones cracking everywhere, so I got off the bus because I had called the situation obscene, which is one word that will get you in trouble everywhere today. Televangelist Pat Robertson, whose faithful ride the Greyhound in droves, found an obscene puppet show in Atlanta. The puppets were allegedly having oral sex while being funded by the National Endowment for the Arts. Now, how do puppets have oral sex? Only your televangelist knows for sure. He's pulled a string on more puppets than Greyhound breaks bones. At the last judgment, all these sex puppets will be standing in the aisles of hell waiting to have their funding cut. Speaking of the last judgment, Michelangelo's, it turns out that upon restoration the picture was even dirtier than the ceiling, according to the art critics. The nudity of Michelangelo's figures shocked church officials, and in 1664, Pope Pius IV ordered artist Daniel de Volterra, under penalty of withdrawing his grant, to paint over the offending private parted veils and loincloths. The offending scene, of course, was the expulsion from the Garden of Eden, the only authorized version of which is now in North Carolina. It's called Expulsion from the Tobacco Garden, and it shows two horny teenagers being expelled by Senator Helms for eating figs instead of smoking Marlboros. They had a public survey in North Carolina where they asked people. Michelangelo was a painter, b a turtle. Most people said turtle, which means Senator Helms will be re-elected. These same voters also believe that the practices of the Greyhound Company are not obscene, puppets have oral sex while on grants, and televangelists should be tax exempt. Verily, it's a wondrous world out there.

classic XTC from 1982 that's from the album English Settlement, that's Fly on the Wall. And Happy Mondays right before that, that's a remix by Paul Oakenfold. And it's a cover tune, John Conga's Tokoloshe Man. I think that's how you pronounce it, but it's by John Conga's and done there from the Happy Mondays. It's found on this collection, Elektra Records, on their 40th birthday, which was last year or the year before. They put out a collection of tunes, old tunes from their catalog covered by their new artists, and that one is Happy Mondays. The collection is called Rubaiyat from Elektra Records. And before Happy Mondays, we heard music by Diana Brown and Barry K. Sharp, and the instrumental from a 12-inch of Part of the Master Plan, that's courtesy of Jason Bentley. Over that we heard Obscenity in Search of Art from No Tacos for Saddam by Andre Codrescu, and at the top of this set, Jump Around from the House of Pain self-titled Tommy Boy release. I'm Liza Richardson. You're listening to KCRW and Man in the Moon at 12:46, and we're turning now to new music from Definition of Sound. Stay tuned for Yellow Man coming up on Man in the Moon. KCRW thanks Cream Magazine for its support. Cream, the magazine that covers the world's music on newsstands in 18 countries.

And after I started loving you, I knew I'd never love another. 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

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When I was here, I wanted to be there. When I was there, all I could think of was getting back into the jungle. I'm here a week now, waiting for a mission, getting softer. Every minute I stay in this room, I get weaker. And every minute Charlie squats in the bush, he gets stronger. Each time I looked around, the walls moved in a little tighter.

your son. I'm afraid that both you and your mother will have been worried at not hearing from me during the past weeks. But my situation here has become a difficult one. I have been officially accused of murder by the army. The alleged victims were four Vietnamese double agents. We spent months uncovering them and accumulating evidence. When absolute proof was completed, we acted. We acted like soldiers. The charges are unjustified. They are, in fact, and in the circumstances of this conflict, quite completely insane.

passion and tender action. There are many moments for ruthless action, what is often called ruthless. What may in many circumstances be only clarity, seeing clearly what there is to be done and doing it. Directly, quickly, awake. Looking at it. I would trust you to tell your mother what you choose about this letter. As for the charges against me, I am unconcerned. I am beyond their timid, lying morality, and so I am beyond caring.

I didn't belong on this mission anymore. Because I had begun to doubt it. Kurtz was turning from a target into a goal.

There has been a new development regarding your mission, which we must now communicate to you. Months ago, a man was ordered on a mission which was identical to yours. We have reason to believe that he is now operating with Colonel Kurtz. Saigon was carrying him MIA for his family's sake. They assumed he was dead. Then they intercepted the letter he tried to send to his wife. Captain Richard Colby. He was with Kurtz.

Everything I saw told me that Kurtz had gone insane. The place was full of bodies. North Vietnamese, Viet Cong, Cambodians. If I was still alive, it was because he wanted me that way.

0: They say, why, Willard? Why they want to terminate my command?
1: I was sent on a classified mission, sir.
2: No longer classified. Did they tell you?
1: They told me that you had gone totally insane. And that your methods were unsound.

0: at all.
1: I expect someone like you. What did you expect? Are you an assassin?
0: I'm a soldier.
1: You're neither. You're an errand boy, sent by grocery clerks to collect

0: left men, leaning together, head piece filled with straw. 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The rat's feet.
1: He's out there.
0: Our dry cellar.
1: He's really out there.
0: Shape without form. Shade without color. Paralyzed force. Gesture without motion.
2: He broke from them. And then he broke from himself. I'd never seen a man so broken up and ripped apart.
0: I've seen horrors. Horrors that you've seen. But you have no right to call me a murderer. You have a right to kill me. You have a right to do that. But you have no right to judge me. It's impossible through words to describe what is necessary to those who do not know what horror means. Horror. Horror has a face. And you must make a friend of horror. Horror and moral terror are your friends. If they are not, then they are enemies to be feared. They are truly enemies. I remember when I was with Special Forces. Seems thousand centuries ago. We went into a camp to inoculate some children. We left the camp after we had inoculated the children for polio. And this old man came running after us and he was crying. He couldn't say. We went back there, and they had come and hacked off every inoculum.

There they were in a pile. Pile of little arms. And I remember I cried, I wept like some grandmother. I wanted to tear my teeth out. I didn't know what I wanted to do. And I want to remember it. I never want to forget it. I never want to forget. And then I realized, like I was shot with a diamond. A diamond bullet right through my forehead. And I thought, my God, the genius of that. The genius, the will to do that. Perfect, genuine, complete, crystalline, pure. Then I realized they were stronger than we because they could stand it. These were not monsters. These were men, trained cadres. These men who fought with their hearts, who have families, who have children, who are filled with love. But they have the strength, the strength. If I had 10 divisions of those men, then our troubles here would be over very quickly. You have to have men who are moral and at the same time who are able to utilize their primordial instincts to kill without feeling, without passion, without judgment, without judgment. Because it's judgment that defeats us.

0: I worry that my son might not understand what I've tried to be. And if I were to be killed in Willard, I would want someone to go to my home and tell my son everything. Everything I did, everything you saw. Because there's nothing that I detest more than the stench of lies. And if you understand me, Willard, you will do this for me.
1: PBR Street Gang, this is Bob Mighty, over. PBR Street Gang, this is Bob Mighty, standing by, over. PBR Street Gang, this is Bob Mighty, standing by, how do you copy?
2: They were gonna make me a major for this. And I wasn't even in their fucking army anymore. Everybody wanted me to do it. Him most of all. I felt like he was up there, waiting for me to take the pain away. He just wanted to go out like a soldier, standing up. Not like some poor, wasted, rag-assed renegade. That's what he really took.

That's by MC 900 Foot Jesus with DJ Zero from the album Hell with the Lid Off. It's their debut release on IRS's Network Records, actually. That came out a couple of years back. It's their first release, and they've got two now. And then, let's see, most of the rest of the music you heard was by Miles Davis. We heard Bitches Brew and a few segments from Sanctuary, both from Bitches Brew, the album. And that's by Miles Davis, classic 60s jazz. And let's see, excerpts of Apocalypse Now mixed in with that tune, Bitches Brew. And that was the voice, Marlon Brando and Martin Sheen. The thing is produced by Francis Ford Coppola. He directed it and produced the album as well. So that's what you heard. That started at 2 o'clock. It's now 14 minutes before the hour of 3 o'clock. I'm Liza Richardson. You've been listening to Man in the Moon, and until 3 o'clock, we'll be listening to Man in the Moon. Thanks for joining me. And coming up at 3 o'clock, it's Morning Edition from National Public Radio. This morning on Morning Edition, the challenge facing President Bush as he takes the mic at the Republican convention in Houston. Tex-Mex, the cuisine that is so popular in Houston, is catching on in Paris. Wild Wheels, a film salute to Funny Cars. That's Thursday on NPR's Morning Edition from 3 until 9 here on KCRW. This is Charles Kennard. Stay tuned for new music from The Grid.

Meditation and therapy take up a lot of my time now. But that's all right. I have very little money to go out since I started donating 80% of my wages to the Crystal Light and Breakfast Cereal Healing Center. I've learned to laugh and play like a child all over again. The married man and the creditors notices me nothing compared to the personal development I feel in my deep and centered heart. I realize that I am in love with my instructor. There is a light in his eyes as bright as the aura around his head. With our mantras, we channel the world's energy into him, and the orgasms are like lightning through the mirror of my soul. Ooh-wee. Never trust a man.

What can I say about people who think that every fucking thing that happens to them is a sign from the universe? Except, of course, the real things that happen to them. She notices number sequences that seem familiar, bird species that she's seen more than once. She thinks we've met before, perhaps been married in another life. Everything is a cosmic eruption to her. Everything means something, and she'll distort its meaning to suit her purposes. Sometimes I just want to slap her and say, look, this is just a bird. This is a number, just a number. You're a girl, not a connecting rod for unexplained phenomenon. I've had it with those psychocosmic, ooh, wow, I've been there before. I just had to sit there and meditate. I feel so crystallized, so infinite. Zuni, bimbo, soul-seeking, pot-smoking, procrastinatory vegetarians. I've had it with them. It's just a pyramid shape, just a symbol, just a form, just an object, just what it is. You're the one who's creating it, so stop it, will you? Sometimes a cigar is just a cigar. You're the one who thinks it means you're gonna get laid. Maybe it means you're gonna get cancer.

That's new music from Fontana Records by The Ocean Color Scene. That's also the name of the album. We heard Giving It All Away. And that followed something also new from Dolly Records by the group Bleach. From Killing Time, we heard First, in between Bleach and Ocean Color Scene, a short excerpt from Kenneth Patchen. And then music by Brian Eno right before that, the Moby remix, the Naive remix of Fractal Zoom. That's the first single from the new Brian Eno release, Nerve Net. That's one of the remixes. And over that, we heard two short pieces, one by Marin Cadell, an excerpt from Bumblebee from Angel Food for Thought that came first. And then after that, New Age Girl from Disclosure. That's by Lauren Hoffman. And then right before Brian Eno and Marin Cadell and Lauren Hoffman, we heard from Sly and the Family Stone with Poet from There's a Riot Going On. Killer Inside Me before that from Welcome to My Dream from MC 900 Foot Jesus and his latest release that came out, I think about a year ago almost. And then ahead of MC 900, we heard from Yo-Yo Honey and So So Soft from Voodoo Soul. That's the name of the song, So So Soft by Yo-Yo Honey. In between Yo-Yo Honey and MC 900 Foot Jesus, we heard another short excerpt from a Kenneth Patchen poem. And at the top of this entire long set, we heard Tang Uru. That's by Aya Bugada. He's a musician from Uganda, and it's found on this collection from Real World Records called A Week in the Real World. A time last year when Peter Gabriel invited over 30 musicians and producers from around the world to get together and check each other out, help each other out on different tracks, and make new sounds from all kinds of world influences. And that one is by Aya Bugada. That started the set, if you can remember back that far. It's 2:39. Stay tuned to KCRW. Coming up at 3 o'clock, it's Strictly Jazz with Bo Leibowitz. I'm here till 3. I'm Liza Richardson, and you're listening to Man in the Moon on KCRW. So lots of jazz coming up, as a matter of fact, strictly jazz. To help us get there, this is Chet Baker. Stay tuned for Nena Cherry.

0: next to me for a while.
1: The playoff game. October 13th, 1981. The rush from home plate to first base is always a chance you take the easy out or the next push to the next base to the next wild pitch to the next story of a woman who says to me, I fear both failure and success. The way we think is so confusing, the way we complicate our motives. An easy out is an easy out. A single is a single. My hat doesn't keep the sun out of my eyes. I don't care. I watch one player throw the ball to another player, warming up, their arms strong from knowing the difference between wins and losses. I feel the heat, the simple heat of an October afternoon of wanting the Dodgers to win. As if the men with their good throwing arms, good catching arms, good pitching arms, good batting arms belong to me. At least I'm not confused. At least I can tell who's who in the difference between Dodger uniforms and Expo uniforms. At least I can wear a blue shirt myself and think, yes, those are Dodger pennants, as the souvenir vendor goes by with blue felt flags. At least I'm excited by ordinary being on somebody's side. It's harder to live than we think. I know all our ideas of not being on anybody's side, of keeping our names off of mailing lists, of keeping our houses to ourselves, hoping to be neutral so that none of our smart friends will catch us in a sentimental act, catch us succeeding or failing. Here's the green field, green as childhood, the arena, the stadium, the space of the game. And the game doesn't go outside this green. If a ball is hit into the crowd, it's gone. The game stays on the field. Nobody worries about the ball itself. It would only be an existential question, a theoretical puzzle no one could answer well. Bill Russell and Steve Garvey and Ron Say and Bert Hooten and Davy Lopes would stand around not using their good arms, wasting their time when they could be making double plays. Simple winning and losing is ridiculous given what we really have to face, which is death, which is love, which is not losing our minds, which is family, which is decent work that doesn't destroy us, which is paying for everything. But even if I have to squint and get sunburned to see this game, I'm going to see who wins and loses. The Dodgers win. These guys do belong to me. I forget that nobody on any baseball team reads my poetry. I forget that I'm going to die. I remember my Aunt May, who's 84, sitting in front of her TV set, eating a piece of pie, watching the Dodgers play, saying, I don't think they get paid too much. After all, what can they do later? The good arms eventually fail, but so what? So what if we have to pay for everything? So what if it's harder to be alive than we think? The sun is the sun, making me squint. The green field has been the green field since before I was born. A fair ball is always a risk that goes one way or the other. It will always be an easy out or a foot on the base, aiming for the next base, aiming for the next base, aiming for home plate.

Stew Peas and Cornflakes is the name of the song. It's by Aubrey Adams and Rico Rodriguez. That's from a collection called Ska Bonanza, a Heartbeat recording. It's different ska tracks. That one by Aubrey Adams and Rico Rodriguez. And before that, Indestructible Woman from The Wild Bunch. They were a reggae group out of London, and that record came out in 1984, featuring Sandra Cross on vocals, The Wild Bunch. And then ahead of that, we heard the words of Holly Prada with The Playoff Game, October 13th, 1981. Found on Innings and Quarters, a collection of words regarding sports. It's new on New Alliance Records, and it comes highly recommended. Underneath that, the music of Shriekback we heard below. And ahead of that, we heard from Nina Cherry with I Ain't Gone Under Yet from Homebrew. And Chet Baker at the top of the set with You Make Me Feel So Young from It Could Happen to You. Sort of a, well, the theme of the set, well, I'll let you make your own conclusion. It's 2 minutes before 3 o'clock, 2 minutes before I'm supposed to get out of here. We might extend that into like 1 or 2 minutes overtime, because I've got one more song to play before we get to Strictly Jazz with Bo Leibowitz. So stay tuned for that. It's just about 3 o'clock though, almost. This is KCRW Santa Monica, a community service of Santa Monica College at 89.9. KCRW is National Public Radio for most of Southern California. Here's one more tune. This is by Tanya. She's from Venezuela on KCRW.

0: It's called Playas de mi Tierra, and it's from a recording on Top Hits Records called Solamente, and it's by Tanya from Venezuela. And Man in the Moon begins Strictly Jazz. Thank you very much for keeping me company this morning on KCRW's Man in the Moon. And we begin with Wayne Marsh on Strictly Jazz.
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0: Good afternoon, Los Angeles, and welcome to the Reggae Beat with your hosts, Hank Holmes, and yours truly, Roger Steffens. We have a five-hour, uninterrupted by any commercial nuisances show for you today with disc jockeys from as far afield as Vancouver, San Francisco, Santa Barbara, where else? All over the place. We have a studio full of people who've been partying reggae-wise since 10 o'clock yesterday morning. We're going to talk to you about a spectacular happening yesterday called the 1980 International Reggae Forum that was held in Hollywood and attracted people from Jamaica, from New York, from Canada, and from all over the United States. And we're going to be playing live tracks, unreleased versions of songs. We have a very special guest who is now confirmed, so stay tuned. We're on for 5 hours today. We're going to hit you with 5 hours of music you've never heard before. Practically no repeats in the show at all, and every one of our friends here has brought some of their rarest and most exciting work. So let's get off with an interesting piece that came to me via a collector in London that just arrived in the mail this week. This is John Peel's BBC radio show featuring Prince Farai, and I think it appropriate that we begin today's show with a kind of invocation to Jah Rastafari. So here's Prince Farai from London.
1: Special quest for the man John Peel. Love the torment of one, happiness of two, for a fellow living in the city of three. Well, these tracks is dedicated from the Virgin album Message from the King. Well, quite likely, having your meals, which is eating your dinner or drinking your tea, is really a grace from the Prince personally. That mean, if you don't want to read your Bible, just listen to Prince Farai, dedicated personally, specially to the people who really realize what is the creation where really I'm on really a defend, you know? Well, creation-wise, man stand firm on the ground shall never be eaten by worm. Saying, so love in your neighbor's hood as you thought it should. Just love, you know? Cause man like love. And love is a principal thing. To love the Almighty God is the beginning of wisdom. The knowledge of the Creator is understanding. For he is the only one giveth wisdom. Out of his mouth came it knowledge and understanding. Wisdom is a principal thing, therefore get wisdom. And with that getting, get knowledge, and etiquette and wisdom shall be added unto thee. Whether you may be black, or whether you may be white, whether you may be a Syrian, a Kuli man, a Indian man, a Chinese man, open up your eyes and you will see the light. The light that shines brighter, brighter than morning star. Kind of morning, a lot of them fresh and bloomy. But in the evening, they wither up and gone. So stand firm on the ground and you shall never be eaten by worm. Seeing love.

0: War is over. Prince Farai, send that out to a packed restaurant. Over here by the beach, the Rose Cafe and our friend Rick Jenkins. Hello to everyone in the Rose Cafe. Stay tuned for 5 hours of spectacular mind blowers. Yesterday, a landmark event in the history of reggae on the West Coast was held at the Berwyn Entertainment Complex on Sunset Boulevard. It attracted several hundred people, literally from several different countries. There were live appearances by Ross Michael and some other reggae people of note. Films, the world premiere of Children of Jah. Later in the show, the filmmaker Jerry Stein will be playing for the first time anywhere some of the soundtrack to Children of Jah, especially for our listeners here in Los Angeles. And right now, it is one of the happiest moments of my radio life right now, because I have some of my dearest friends in the world in the studio with me, people who've been responsible for my education in reggae, for sharing some of the greatest moments in music that I've ever had. And our first special guest today is Dupper Doug, the editor of the Reggae News, a filmmaker, a writer, a remarkable man in his own right and in his own wrong, and I'd like you all to greet Duppy Doug Gwynn. Dupper, my friend, welcome to KCRW.
1: I'm glad to be here, Roger.
0: Tell us what you have in store.
1: Well, I'm going to do one set to start off here with a bunch of tunes that have to do with reggae music and they talk about it in the lyrics. First one, I'm going to do a special mix for you here on a Bunny Wailer tune, one of his best singles from last year, Roots Radix Rockers, reggae.

cause it what it will. He who on the wrong he does, kind of does the wrong thing still. And kind of daughter, you me or your twat, they say semi-best, a semi-sequest, yeah.

0: Your verso from Brada. So Brada number one.
1: Thank you ever so kindly. Thank you ever so kindly. I'm here with my reggae machine. And I'm gonna do you some good in the neighborhood like I should. Hey, wait a minute. I hear a sound. That sounds like organ. Let me hear some drums to go with it, please.

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for deep meditation and penetration. You're listening to KCRW with the 5-hour reggae explosion from now until 5 p.m. today. And in that last set, starting off with Prince Farai, we ended up with the same man doing reggae music. And before that, we had the Reggae Fever tune, also known as Natural Reggae Beat by Black Sounds Uru. And before that, we had Desmond Dekker from an album called Desmond Dekker's Hottest 16 Hits. That one was called The Reggae Recipe. And that was after I, Roy from the General album, another tune called Reggae Rockers, right after Bunny Wailer's dubbed version of Roots Radix Rockers and Reggae. And that's what you're going to get here with DJs from all over California on KCRW's spectacular reggae explosion, taking it to the midday LA beat. So turn up your bass and get the ace from space here on KCRW. We're going to have Karen from Santa Barbara. She does a show there on KTYD. She's going to do the next set for you. This is Doug Wendt. I do a show called Midnight Dread, coming out of KTIM, Ethiopian Radio Free Babylon in San Rafael. So be sure when you're up north and you're a Sasquatch to listen to KTIM Midnight Dread with the reggae sound Sunday nights at midnight at 100.9. And what's the 89.9 here at KCRW? And moving right along with more reggae, Rasta music, and Karen from Santa Barbara. Here's her first tune for you. It's called Rasta Business.

0: Well, we're getting some interesting calls and a whole lot of people in the studio from all over the state. The phones are ringing. And seated across the panel from me right now is Karen Lipman from KTYD, our friend from Santa Barbara and England. Karen, welcome to KCRW.
1: Thank you. Hello, everybody on KCRW. It's good to be here playing Rasta Business because we had a lot of Rasta Business going on yesterday at the forum. I thought it was appropriate.
0: What was your impression of the event yesterday?
1: Oh, in a nutshell, I had a good time. That's sort of my first basic impression. There were a lot of things said that I didn't really agree with, but like you said just before, you know, we heard everybody's opinion and that's what we intended to hear. And it was really good because of that. And it was amazing to see the turnout from all over the world. That was really wonderful. There are people out there. Sometimes it's hard to communicate with one another. It was real nice that we could.
0: All under one roof, Jah guided us all together.
1: Really?
0: We have a record that's a particular favorite of yours. I understand you've been into reggae virtually all your life. Where were you raised, Karen?
1: I was raised in London, England. It wasn't reggae, though, in those days.
0: It was ska.
1: Ska, bluebeat, all the things. A lot of soul music worked in with it, too. A lot of the Jamaican musicians that were working in London then sort of joined up with other musicians in London and formed, I suppose, bluebeat soul bands, you could almost call them. And I used to run out of school early, go hang out with them in the basements of clubs in Hampstead, London, and listen to the music, and that's how I got into it.
0: Now, this is a perfect example of why groups like the Specials and Madness and the Selector, the ska revival groups, exist today, because they're made up of young people who were raised like you on the sound of roots Jamaican music, huh?
1: Well, I think some of them probably a little bit younger than
0: I am, actually. Yeah.
1: But yeah, something, yeah, similar roots, definitely.
0: But British people have a whole different milieu in their music listening than American people. You're used to ethnic music far more than we are in this country.
1: I would say so, yeah, definitely.
0: And much more open to it.
1: Yeah, much more open to it is probably a better way. It's still hard to find over there. It was always hard to find. It's hard to find everywhere. But
0: even in Jamaica.
1: Even in Jamaica, that's true. I don't know about Jamaica, but yeah, I've heard that.
0: But tell us about your radio show, the station, the call letters, the time, and how you got to do it on a commercial station.
1: How I got to do it on a commercial station. Well, to be truthful, I knew some of the people that were at the station, so I sort of had an in there. But basically, friends of mine dared me. We were just sitting around saying, this is terrible, you know, we turn on the radio and turn it off immediately.

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1: That's wonderful. What do we have coming up
0: next? We have coming up from one of my all-time favorite records. This is Judy Mowat from Black Woman with Sister Chant for All My Sisters.

0: Well, I'm going to try and have this little jar child here say something for Russ Michael. Something that he taught her to say before. Lisa, you want to say something for Russ Michael?
1: Yeah.
0: What do you want to say? Can you say Africa for Russ Michael? Say Africa. No, she doesn't want to. Well, I'm going to say Africa for Russ Michael. And this next one we're going to play is by him. Do you want me to go into it right now? Okay.
2: Yeah.
0: This is live. This is actually a tape that belongs to Lance from KUSP in Santa Cruz. It's from the Rastafari album, and it's called Give Love.
3: Give Love.

0: You said love, love, love, baby.
1: Love,
0: love,
1: love.
0: And as Ras Michael and the Sons of Lagos say to everyone, Santa Cruz,
1: your favorite DJ, your favorite station, KUSB,
0: give love.
1: So one heart until the time.
2: Wadada, peace and love. Brilliant, Karen.
3: That was a wonderful tape. I had never heard that one, actually, but Wadada Ras Michael really roots reggae for you. When we were sitting in the motel room earlier trying to decide what I was going to play, I was on the phone to you and he said, play Roots, Roots. So, Roots for you, Ras Michael.
2: Yes, Michael. Last week, I have to tell our listeners, KCRW keeps a listing of the shows and the amount of people who listen to each of the shows in their 7-day-a-week, 24-hour-a-day schedule. And the Ras Michael special we did last Sunday was the most listened-to show on KCRW for the entire week. And give thanks.
3: It's wonderful.
2: I want to know something about your business. Reggae music is one of the most difficult musics in the world to find. I mean, physically, get your hands on and find. That's why so many people tape this show. You're doing something that very few people have had the courage to do. You're trying to distribute it. I'd like you to talk a little bit about Ja Light, the distribution company you have.
3: Well, it began in precisely the way that you just said. I was having a hard time getting my hands on the music, and I had some friends in Santa Barbara who had a record shop, and they were having as difficult, if not harder, a time than I was. So I was getting some stuff from England. I'd send my father off to a shop and say, buy this, Dad, buy that, Dad. So more or less I got sent to New York on the basis of finding someone who could get us the reggae on a reasonable price, on a regular basis, and without fill-ins and games and all the other things that go on in the music business in general. And I went to New York and I found such a person by the name of Clive, a wonderful, wonderful young man. And he gets us the music when we need it, how we need it, at a reasonable price, and we get it out there to the people all over the world. It's quite amazing. The mail order side of the business has grown immensely in the last 2 or 3 months.
2: Get a pencil, and before we finish talking to you, Karen, we'll give the address if people want to send for your lists. You also handle retail stores, and I think Theda Wiles, your partner down here, handles a lot of stores in Los Angeles. What are some of the places that you distribute to in Los Angeles?
3: We're just beginning in Los Angeles. We haven't really even got started. Mostly the work has been done in the Bay Area and in Santa Barbara, and as I say, by the mail order. So we're just beginning to work with some shops. There are some other people distributing now in LA too, and they have several accounts down here, and it's working pretty well.
2: All right, now tell people what the address of Ja Light is.
3: I'll give you the address in Santa Barbara. To be quite honest with you, I don't remember Theda's address offhand, and she isn't here this moment. So my address is care of Ja Light, 1605 Bath Street, that's Bath, for those of you that don't understand. BATH, apartment 3, that's in Santa Barbara, California, 93101. And you can take my phone number too if you want. That's 805-965-8228.
2: And you're on tonight.
3: And
2: on
3: I'm
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2: Karen Lippman from KTYD, thank you so much for sharing your Sunday afternoon with us. Lisa, you want to say hello to people?
3: I don't think so. One love from myself and Lisa to everyone.
2: All right. Thank you so much, Karen. Jerry Stein is next up. Jerry Stein is a man we've been talking about on the Reggae Beat for months. He made the film Children of Jah. He's traveled extensively in Jamaica. He's lived with the Soul Syndicate and Chynna Smith. And Jerry Stein is going to... hold on a second here. All right, now we've got the mic, and you didn't have to listen to the bad noise. You want to grab the mic there, Jerry?
4: Okay, here I am. I'm going to play a lot of syndicate-related material today. I've got a lot of records that I think you've heard before, but they're old. Some of them are really older records, but they're all syndicate in one form or another. I've also got some soundtrack from the movie.
2: All right.
4: And some recordings right off of Channel 1.
2: Really? From your visit to Jamaica?
4: Yeah.
2: How did you get to patch into the board?
4: Well, we were
2: or
4: producing.
2: Or shouldn't we ask?
4: Well, we were producing an album with Earl Zero and the Soul Syndicate, and these are right off the 16 track.
2: Wow. Well, Earl Zero stole the movie yesterday. I think the response to Earl Zero was greater than anybody else in your film, which surprised me a little.
4: Yeah. Well, the subtitles aren't on Chinna's part yet, but once they are, the meaning and the fullness of what Chinna's saying is really incredible.
2: Well, we'll talk more about that, but first we have some Big Youth queued up here.
4: Yeah, this is the Syndicate known as the Archangels in this case.

was Fulfillment, and that was the Soul Syndicate as the Archangels. The Soul Syndicate have been called many different names in the studio, and in my film they talk about that pretty extensively. They were called the Agrivoters, the Revolutionaries, Joe Gibbon, the Professionals, etc., ad infinitum. What I'd like to do now is play a whole bunch of 45s, segments of the 45s. And with Roger Steffens out of Babylon at the controls, he's just going to segue and dissolve from one to the next. We're just going to play little clips to give you an idea of the prolific amount of studio work that the Soul Syndicate has done. These are all records related to the Soul Syndicate. And we're going to start out with a miserable version. This is a version of the Duke of Earl by King Tubby and the Agrivoters.

0: Okay, we ran through a whole bunch of 45s, syndicate dominant. We started out with a miserable version by King Tubby and the Agrivoters, followed by Duppy version, which is the flip side of Duppy Conqueror by the Wailers, and then right into Axeman by the Upsetters, Trouble in Vatican by Big Youth and the Archangels, again the Soul Syndicate, Tubby's Dread by the Talent Crew, Soul Syndicate again, the flip side of Come On Naughty Dread by Joy White, and then into Locks of Dub, again King Tubby's and the Agrivoters, flip side of Larry Marshall's Can't You Understand, Money Dub, Soul Syndicate again, featuring Willie Brackenridge, one of the horn players in Soul Syndicate. Then Creation Dub, the Agrivoters, flip side of Creation Rebel, Johnny Clark's version. And then a thankful version, flip side of You Should Be Thankful by the Mighty Diamonds. And then the Medusa, which I think you've heard before. That's Augustus Pablo and the Soul Syndicate, known as King Tubby and the Agrivoters. And the last record that we played was Augustus Pablo. Oh, I'm sorry, we missed one, which was Silver Bullet, which is the dub of Silver Words by Ken Booth on the Observer album called Dubbing with the Observer. And finally, the last record was Augustus Pablo's first hit tune called Java. We played the version side, and that again was backed up by the mighty Soul Syndicate. And now we're going to go into
1: something that we have to take care of.
0: Uh-huh.
1: And then we're going to go into something that we want to take care of.
0: Truly.
1: Okay. You're listening to our compatriot, our reggae friend, Jerry Stein, who brought that Soul Syndicate set to us. And we're going to have some extraordinary cuts that you've never heard before anywhere at any time coming up from him. But first, let me take care of a little bit of business. Yesterday at the International Reggae Forum, there were several displays. People brought Rasta cookbooks from Vancouver, Canada. There were... the things that I think I was almost most impressed by were the handmade silkscreen T-shirts of Peter Tosh, Ross Michael, and Burning Spear that were made by one of our steady listeners, Dixie Diamond, along with Dan and Sue. And almost all of them sold out right away, but she has a few left, and we're trying to figure out a way to tell people about this because... everybody I know wants one. So there is a deal that's being made today. Dixie Diamond said she would take her Ross Michael, Burning Spear, and Peter Tosh T-shirts and buttons of photographs that she took last week at the station down to the Rose Cafe right now. So if you're in the neighborhood of Santa Monica or Venice and you want one of those incredible reggae items, check out the Rose Cafe. And now I have to tell you that KCRW's winter program guide is available. And if you'd like a copy, especially if you're a first-time listener and haven't listened to KCRW before, it's a chance to send for a free guide where you can see the entire week's programming at a glance and know precisely what's going on at any given hour. And you can have a copy simply by calling 450-5183. That's our number here at the station, 450-5183. Send this next set out, especially to Chuck Kroll. Nice to hear from you again, Chuck. And Jerry, let's get back into some taped rarities. Tell us everything you can about this next cut.
0: Okay, this cut came out of actually a jam that was taking place during the time that we were recording Earl Zero and the Soul Syndicate, featuring Augustus Pablo on keyboards and melodica and clavinet. And this cut will not be on the album that'll be released pretty soon by Earl Zero. And it is a jam that came out of the studio while recording the album. And I feel it's just one of the most incredibly creative songs that the Syndicate has done. This came out of a very loose, very high space. It's called Mark of the Beast. It's a record that they recorded earlier. But this is an updated version. It's got some really nice synthesizer tracks in it. Take a listen. Mark of the Beast, Verjon.

0: Okay, that was called Satan's Side from an album just released by Trojan called Rebel Music, a double album. That one is Earl Chinnis Smith singing, and it's credited as Horace Andy and Earl Flute. Now, we attempted to play Mark of the Beast version, but we had a little mess up technologically, and what's happening is we played it on a full track, and it started getting the reverse side backwards. So we're going to attempt to do that again. Before Satan's Side was Tony Tufts, right from the movie, directly from Kingston, live, rub-a-dub style. That was by Tony Tufts from the upcoming release, soon-to-be-released film called The Children of Jah. And now we're going to attempt to play Mark of the Beast version.
1: One, two, three.

Okay, that was Sun Is Shining, Bob Marley's tune, from the album called Kaya Dub by the Agrivoters. Chant Down Babylon Dub was by Tony Tough before that, version side. Shackles and Change, which was a hit by Dennis Brown called The Half, but which was really written by Earl Zero, and that was Earl Zero and the Soul Syndicate. And before that, Unity Dub from the Africa Must Be Free by 1983 album, Augustus Pablo featuring Santa on drums and none other than Earl Chinner Smith playing lead guitar. And now we've got queued up from the movie The Children of Jah, a real special treat for you, Earl Zero, 11-minute version of None Shall Escape the Judgment.

0: 11 solid minutes. Beautiful, Jerry. What were the circumstances under which that was recorded?
1: Well, we recorded that outdoors in Foley's yard. And
0: that's a live recording outdoors?
1: That's a live recording.
0: Unbelievable.
1: My friend Jeff Roth, who did the sound on the movie, brought down his portable TIAC Model 1 Tascam series, and we plugged it right in and came out of, you know, into that and right out into the Nagra Mono.
0: Well, it sounds like Eddie and the Hawks, that famous English group that recorded in a loo in Piccadilly Circus and had a number one song called Pong Eyes for 7 weeks. Same kind of thing, huh?
1: Yeah, the amazing thing about it is in the film, the camera work in this particular section was by John Swaby, a Jamaican cameraman. And it almost runs straight through filmically without a cut. He just did it so smoothly, and it's really a beautiful piece. It's one of the highlights of the movie.
0: Well, last night people were most impressed by that Earl Zero song. Which one was that?
1: Visions of Love, I think.
0: Visions of Love. He sat next to his mother, who had the most amazing face, almond eyes. The whole family looks alike. They look Oriental almost.
1: Scene.
0: Where you filmed that scene with Earl Zero? Where?
1: That was in Earl Zero's yard. He lives in a place called Cornerstone.
0: Uh huh.
1: Very interesting yard. Very interesting yard.
0: All right, now before we talk a little more to you, I have to let everyone know who's tuning in for All Things Considered that we'll be back again next week, and this is part of our special salute to the International Reggae Forum 1980 that was held this weekend in Los Angeles, attracting people from all over the world. 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Stay tuned. We have a famous Jamaican star en route to the studio. Knock on wood, we hope Ross Michael soon come. Will not soon come this week, but we'll have someone that you've all heard of and known about for a long time here in the studio with us. I want to talk just a little more about the event last night, Jerry. What were some of your impressions of the forum? It began at noon and went till 1:30 in the morning.
1: Well, I thought the energy was really high and it was really great. And it's something that needed to be done for a real long time. And it was very well organized, and a lot of expressions and opinions were vocalized yesterday. A lot of issues that were on the minds of a lot of different people involved in reggae really came to a point yesterday and were expressed and worked through. Towards the end, when Burning Spear and Ross Michael were on the panel, it was a very interesting observation to see that the panel changed the energy into really dealing with some hardcore issues, which was made manifest by the presence of those people, I feel. But one issue was brought up, and that was about why reggae hasn't been working promotion-wise and why there isn't strong money behind it and why the bands can't come here. And my own personal opinion is that ever since I've been in the reggae, which is about 8 years, there's been a lot of strange circumstances under which reggae is presented to the public. And although it hits very close to home, I feel I need to say that I've been extremely disappointed in the way reggae has been presented and promoted. And there was a lot of discussion yesterday as to why. A lot of people felt it was the money. But in my opinion, it's a matter of cleaning it up. It's a matter of everyone really coming from a much more pure space towards presenting reggae. And I feel that the reason why it hasn't worked in the past is because there's been a little bit of greed, and it hasn't been coming purely from the heart. And I feel that when it does come from the heart, and when it's all clean and there's no snags in it in terms of promotion, and when it's done right and it's organized properly. I mean, I've seen some of the most amazing circumstances in San Francisco take place, trying to see Big Youth at California Hall.
0: Only where, he got kidnapped.
1: Where
0: didn't
1: he was kidnapped. And it was just, and all of those things are just signs that the people involved need to clean it up a little more and come from a more pure space. And I think that as soon as people start really just expressing it from the heart in a spiritual vibration, then reggae will happen on the right level.
0: Well, give thanks. And it's people like you who are promoting it in the proper way, especially with the Roots movie Children of Jah, who are going to see that reggae finally breaks in the righteous manner. Jerry Stein, I'm tickled beyond words that you're here with me.
1: Thank you very much.
0: You've been responsible for a lot of my musical tastes in reggae and for turning me on to some of my favorite songs. And you drove all the way from San Francisco with the final work print of your film. Minutes after you finished editing it, you jumped in the car and drove to get here for the forum. And all of us who saw your movie yesterday and were touched by it are deeply grateful to you.
1: I'm very happy to be here.
0: All right. Now, we told you that there would be some giveaways on today's show, and I hope Steve and Michelle are out there by the phone. Somebody get Steve Radzi over to the microphone. Steve Radzi, you can't go in that room. You've got to come out here. Some of you undoubtedly have seen a poster for the 1980 Reggae Forum. It was a beautiful poster, which has a little bit of the Berwyn Entertainment Complex on the cover. Beautiful plants, a picture of John Rastafari himself, and several other things that make it a collector's item. And we are very fortunate today because we have seated across from us now Steve Radzi. Steve, welcome to KCRW.
2: Thank you. Hello, Roger.
0: How long did it take you to knock that poster out, Steve?
2: It's very difficult to say, but probably in the region of 6 hours, something like that.
0: I want him to tell you that because when you see the poster, and you realize that he did this in an evening, you might find it, as I did, hard to believe. We have a few extra copies of the poster, and we want to give them away to anybody who wants one for nothing, no strings attached. If you want one, Steve and Michelle Scott are going to be on the phones. They'll tell you how to do it, give you the details. You can call right now, 450-5183, and request your free Reggae 1980 Forum poster designed by Steve Radzi. And maybe if you twist his arm, he'll sign it. Steve, all three lines have just lighted up. Thank you for this offer on behalf of everyone who's going to have
2: thank
0: a poster.
2: Thank you. Okay, goodbye.
0: Yes, goodbye, Steve. Or to you. All right, we're having a party in the studio, folks.
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0: Yeah, a little jaw music there. That starts off with Jaw Love by Yabby U and the Prophets. After that was Some of Them Go Shame by Keith Poppin. And Words of My Mouth by The Gatherers, Lee Perry Production. And last was Rasta Man Prayer by The Meditation.
1: And you're listening to Los Angeles's only all reggae show. We're going to be here every Sunday from noon to two, so tell your friends. If you know anybody who is interested in reggae, call them up. Tell them to listen, because we're going to hit you with 2 hours of the most powerful sounds that you've heard in a long time. We want to thank all the people who wrote in to KCRW in support of this show. That was the reason we got it.
2: Really?
1: And we're very grateful. We want to tell you something strange that we've learned recently. Lee Perry, one of the premier producers in Jamaica, has flipped out. Hank, who is his new god?
0: I don't know. I forget. He's got what? I
1: heard Pipe Cock Jackson.
0: Yeah.
1: Has replaced Ja Rastafari.
0: Right. He's worshiping bananas now and won't let dreadlocks in the studio. He's gotten a pressure drop, you know.
1: Pressure drop on him, yes, man. He won't let dreads in his recording studio anymore. He's making up plastic bananas to sell through North Coast Jamaican hotels, and he said he wouldn't record Bob Marley again unless Bob Marley shorn his locks. So there's some strange things happening down there under the sun. We want to let you know that if you have any information about reggae in Los Angeles that you'd like to pass along through us, please give us a ring here at the station at 450-5183. We'll pass along anything about reggae happenings in Los Angeles to our audience. If you have some requests, questions about reggae, please feel free to get in touch with us. The number again is 450-5183. There was a very exciting ad in this morning's paper, Hank, and it said that Toots and Third World were on their way to perform here on the 16th, but...
0: Yeah, that's been a plan for a little while now.
1: Unfortunately, I don't think it's going to happen. Their concert in Santa Barbara on Sunday the 14th, a week from today, has been canceled. The lead singer of Third World has come down with hepatitis, and the entire tour, as far as we know, is canceled. I would check with the Stardust Ballroom about the show on the 16th, but I doubt very much whether that's going to happen now. We want to also tell you that every Saturday in the same time slot from 12 to 2, you'll hear the best in Caribbean music with Sandy Jules, who's a good friend and supporter of ours. And right now, let's get back to some more good reggae. This is a new artist. His name is Ross Midas, and this is Troubletown.

0: Midas and Troubled Town. On Troubled Woman by Bob Andy, he was joined on backup vocals by one of the I3s, Marcia Griffiths. Bob Andy's been around the Wailers for a long time, hasn't he, Hank?
1: Yeah, he's kind of grew up in the same area, had some of the same friends, sang with him for, you know, in the background, on and off for a couple of years there.
0: And that was a record from about 1977 that he produced himself. This is one of the things that's happening in Jamaica. The artists are finally getting control of their own material and reaping some benefits that have been long overdue for about 15 years. That was produced by Bob Andy, and the executive producer was Sonia Pottinger, who, in my opinion, is the best producer in Jamaica working right now. I don't know whether Hank agrees with that or not.
1: Yeah, she's pretty good, yeah. One of the better ones, for sure. It's just hard to give an award, you know.
0: We want to remind you that if you would like to call up with requests, or if you have any news of reggae happenings in Los Angeles, or you'd just like to chat with some fellow reggae freaks, give us a ring here at KCRW at 450-5183. And we have a special thing that we plan to do each week for all of you who plan to tape the radio show at 45-minute intervals, in other words, at a quarter to one and at 1:30. We'll take a brief 5 or 10 second break so you can flip your C90s and get these shows on tape. And we promise you that by the end of a year, you will have 104 hours of extraordinary reggae. My partner Hank Holmes has a collection of over 10,000 reggae records, and he's done it all from Los Angeles. So where there's perseverance, there's a way to get through. We're going to remind you that if you're a Bob Marley fan, we have the brand new single from the brand new album called Survival by Bob Marley. We're going to play that in about a half hour. So if you know some Marley freaks, call them up and tell them we're going to play Wake Up and Live, the brand new Bob Marley single. And we got a call from a Jamaican friend of ours named Zeph, who is a lead singer and guitar player. He's trying to form a reggae band here in Los Angeles, and if you're interested in joining a reggae group with a real live Jamaican, why don't you give Zeph a ring? He's looking for keyboard player, organist, and lead guitar players, and Zeph's number is 399-7654. That's 399-7654. And Hank, if you're ready over there, let's start another set of your stuff, and we'll begin with Freddie McKay.
1: Yeah, doing Burning Spear song, Creation Rebel, real nice.

That was Loving Stranger by the Chantels. Before that, another song from Yabby U called Judgment Time. We heard Bob Andy. And we heard a little bit more of the Chantels than we planned that time. Bob Andy did Troubled Woman, and we started the whole set off with Ross

0: myself. I take this pleasure calling all the brothers and sisters under one common understanding. Yeah?
1: We're giving you this message like this.

0: Yeah, that was the Mighty Diamonds doing Identity, 45 only. Not on the album, I think it was, sounds a lot like From the Planet Earth Sessions.
1: It's a beautiful song. I think that's one of the strongest songs they've ever done. They have a brand new album out called Back to the Channel, Deeper Roots, and it's on British Virgin, and we'll be playing some tracks from that for you soon.
0: There's a Jamaican pressing, too. It's a double album, got a vocal and a dub album in the same. In a two-pocket set.
1: What we would like to do for you each week is to give you a taste of the broad range of music that's being produced currently in Jamaica. We're going to play some really rare stuff every week. We have copies of the soundtrack from the movie Rockers, which many of our listeners have seen. We have the soundtrack to Heartland Reggae, an unreleased movie. We have the One Love concert on tape. And a couple of weeks ago, we were thrilled and excited to get a phone call from Peter Tosh, and Hank and I spent a couple of evenings with him, taped an hour and a half interview. We'll be playing excerpts from that and hearing about the early days of the Wailers and the Ward Theater when Tosh got stoned with money, and we have many, many surprises. And stay tuned, of course, because soon we're going to play the brand new Bob Marley single. But now I want to thank all the people who've been calling us up to wish us success, who've been supporting us, Jack August and Leonard Gillette and Bill Greenhall. We'll be playing a lot of your requests. Because the collection is so big, we only bring enough for the show each week, but if we know in advance a week, we can take a lot of your requests. We're going to try not to play things like The Harder They Come and Catch a Fire and stuff that people have heard over and over again, because there's so much good stuff that has never got any exposure.
0: Really, really. And hundreds of things.
1: So let's get back into some of those things. The British chart is very different from the Jamaican reggae chart. The British reggae chart is filled with a lot of political things and a lot of songs that Hank and I like to refer to as folly songs.
0: Yeah, kind of cornball, lovers type stuff. English have kind of kinky tastes sometimes.
1: Well, two of the top 10 this summer in England were called Rivers of Valium by Ma Helper and Press a Pill Drop by I Feel It. You probably won't be hearing either of those, but you will be hearing a song from the top 10 in England this summer by the Mexicano. What can you tell us about the Mexicano?
0: He's a, you know, a DJ artist talking over the music, and I don't know much about him. I think his name is Ramon something, because I've got an early single by Ramon and the Crystallites, which is actually the Mexicano. And he's just outrageous. He's kind of hilarious, but outrageous.
1: Well, here's his outrageous top 10 single from the summer of 1979. This is the Mexicano, and move up, Starsky!

0: All right, those were the Wailing Souls. And that was Feel the Spirit, a great new single by the group that is not now or ever has been the Wailers.
1: There's
0: been some improper things in print that claim that the Wailers were once called the Wailing Souls. The lead singer sounds a lot like Marley, though, doesn't he?
1: Yeah, right. That's why the confusion's so prevalent, especially when they came out with Mr. Firecoal Man back in the 60s, just when the Wailers were getting some attention, some big attention. They stole the spotlight with that song. The guy sounds almost exactly the same, too.
0: And before that, Lloyd Parks did Traveling Man. We heard the Melodians with a rocksteady classic called Swing and Dine. We started with our... Is that our folly song of the week, the Mexicano doing Move Up Starsky?
1: It's the most folly I've heard so far.
0: We're also probably going to feature a worst song of the week, because not all reggae is ethereally beautiful.
1: There are some songs that are so bad they're almost good.
0: Yes, and we'll feature some of those, at least a couple of bars of them, before we're forced to take them off the air. Every week on the Reggae Beat with Hank Holmes and Roger Steffens, you're sure to hear something really good and brand new from the previous week. You're sure to hear some rock steady, some rare tapes, some songs, hopefully, that we will play with guest collectors. If you're interested in coming on the show as a guest collector and playing 20, 30 minutes of your all-time favorite reggae songs, we'd like you to drop us a line telling us the kind of songs that you have available in your collection and what you would like to share with our listeners. Write to the Reggae Beat, KCRW, 1900 Pico Boulevard, and that's in Santa Monica, 90405. And we would love to have you on the show with us, because everybody who collects reggae has something different. It's a real underground art. Hank, what are we going to come back with now?
1: One of the very first DJ tunes, U Roy's Output. Duke Reed period, earliest DJ stuff with Rocksteady backup. This is U Roy, You'll Never Get Away.

0: Yeah, Lester Lewis, another two known record artists doing I Man Free. Before that, we had an old rock steady, beautiful harmony song by the Cables doing Love is a Pleasure. And before that, we had the Fantels with Hooligan. And, of course, before that was the U-Roy, You'll Never Get Away.
1: Sometimes on his label, Hank, they spell it U-Roy. Who does that and when?
0: I think it was a bombast to the English people's mind when they saw U space R-O-Y. So they just couldn't believe it, I think, and put H-U-G-H.
1: We've had a bunch of calls here at KCRW at 450-5183. We want to thank everybody who's calling and call your attention right now to this message. A walking one and only. One and only music for you from Jamaica with your hosts Roger Steffens and Hank Holmes. If you have any requests, if you'd like to talk about reggae, give us a ring here at KCRW, 450-5183. And if you'd like to talk to us, as Libby Joe Snyder has done and done some requests, we'd love to talk to you back. Libby's watching the football game and listening to reggae, which seems an almost ideal combination for a Sunday afternoon. It's clearing down here on the beach, and there are some roller skaters in Venice who are listening to us right now. I want everybody who's doing that to put your hand up in the air and yell reggae, and you can recognize each other. 1, 2, 3, reggae. All right. Mike Oakes called up to say hello, one of the great all-time mad collectors in the United States with over 65,000 records at his disposal.
2: Rock and roll.
1: And a reggae freak, too. He's down at Muscadine Records now with Mary Alden. We want to say hello to all the people listening in the shop. Muscadine is a good place to find a lot of the elusive reggae music. So is Rhino and Westwood, Barton's, and Tower on Sunset. All of them stock a certain amount of reggae music, and we'll be telling you more in coming weeks about other places to find the music that we play here. And if you're interested in an interesting, good reggae concert live this afternoon when we go off the air from 2 to 6, there's going to be a new reggae band playing in Venice at the Comeback Inn, outdoors from 2 to 6.
0: Yeah, the Babylon Warriors, formerly the Skylighters.
1: Uh-huh. And several of their members are from Jamaica, as far as I know.
0: Yeah, they're West Indian, more Belize and situations like that, but they do play some good reggae coffee music.
1: Okay, everybody, this is the moment you've been waiting for. Unfortunately, it's probably not as good as all of us had hoped, but it's Bob Marley's brand new single. It's not the first single off the album Survival. It turns out Ambush is also included on that, but we just got a hold of it thanks to our South African friend, Philip Kramer. And here's Bob Marley and the Wailers with Wake Up and Live.

0: musically kind of trudging along. I don't know. I'm hoping that there might be something better on the album.
1: It's a retread of a lot of old riffs. It sounded like Exodus. He did four singles in a row: Black Man Redemption, Rasta Man Live Up, Ambush, and this one. Since the last album, the last real album was Kaya, and none of them really have the magic of Marley. Now, I've read a review of Survival, which has been released in England about 2 weeks ago, and it was an ecstatic review. The man compared it to classics that Marley has done, like Catch a Fire and Natty Dread, so maybe Ambush and Wake Up and Live are the two weakest cuts. The other ones must be real killer if the album is a classic, because they've got to counterbalance this kind of stuff. Okay, we presume everybody has his tape recorder turned over, and we'll go down to the last half hour now with Scotty, who did Draw Your Brakes in the Harder They Come soundtrack. And here's Scotty with something for all the young people listening. This is Scotty's version of Sesame Street.

0: Dim the Lights by the Cimarrons, an England-based reggae group. Before that, beautiful instrumental. You'll probably hear that quite often on our show. It's the Medusa by King Tubby and the Aggravators. And as many of you know, the Aggravators are the Soul Syndicate.
1: With a little Augustus Pablo in there, too.
0: That's right. And before that, Scotty did Sesame Street.
2: 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The Akiyoshi Tabakan Big Band has been gaining a reputation as one of the most forward-looking, fascinating orchestras on the current jazz scene, and just walked away with a prestigious Downbeat Critics Award for Best Big Band. 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Please join us.

Yeah. Now back to some good music. This is for Isay Armstrong, who's listening through Rick Jenkins' wall.

0: All right. Pretty Looks by the Jays.
1: Yeah, yeah.
0: Before that, Sugar Minot, Be Careful, and Philip Frazier with Dance Crasher.
1: Right.
0: Well, we've played 29 songs already by my count, or 28 in 2 hours. That's a sample of what we plan to do for you every Sunday at this time from noon to 2 on KCRW on the Reggae Beat. We'll be dipping into Hank Holmes' phenomenal collection. We have a bunch of requests that people called into us. We will fill them next week. And if you'd like to hear something special, if you've read about a rare cut and never heard it but would like to hear it, perhaps we have it, and we would be glad to share it. So drop us a line here at KCRW, 1900 Pico Boulevard, Santa Monica, 90405, or call us at the station at 450-5183.
1: Yeah, we're especially interested in hearing anybody out there who's got some more records, you know. It's always good to run across some things that you've been looking for and haven't heard, you know?
0: In upcoming weeks, we will be interviewing Peter Tosh, interviewing, I think next week we have a good chance of having Chynna Smith and some of the Soul Syndicate here on the air with us. We're working on that right now. We would like to have guest collectors from you, the listening audience, come on and bring on 8 or 10 of your favorite records and talk about your involvement with reggae. Anything that you would like to share with us about the reggae scene in Los Angeles, we would love to pass along. Let this be Reggae Central for Los Angeles. It's the only all-reggae show in the city, and we want to play the stuff that you want to hear. So for my friend Hank Holmes and myself, this is Roger Steffens saying thank you very much for your support, for helping us to get this program, and for listening to us today. And Hank, it's good to be here with you.
1: Oh, yeah, yeah. It's been in the works for a long time, seems like. Yeah, let's have one final cut here. I'll see if I can get that one that was giving the beautiful distortion earlier going here. Try it again. Nope,
0: well,
1: didn't work.
0: Do that. All right. While Hank cues up another record here, we'll tell you that in future weeks you're going to be hearing some of our rarest music, some of the soundtrack of the motion picture Rockers. And Jim has just handed me, Jim Milne is here with us today, and he's handed me a note that says Love is a Treasure by Roy is cut, which I'm not really sure what you mean. Jim, come over here and tell me what this little note means.
2: Playlist. That's what we played last time.
0: That is the playlist. Yes. I man already announced that, man. Yes. Okay, Hank, we ready? Here we go, folks. We're going to hit you with some more reggae. Thanks for

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That's actually a song about a corruption suit against former President Collor in Brazil. It's called Jet Ski. Apparently, he took appropriated government funds and bought himself a jet ski and other stuff for his mistress and everything else. And this album came out around then in the late 80s, maybe early 90s. Kindala from Margarete Manisa. She's based in Salvador, Bahia. Music from The Temptations, the long song Papa Was a Rolling Stone. This is from Blaxploitation, soul, jazz, and funk from the inner city. Music from Leon Thomas, the classic Horace Silverline, Song for My Father, sung here by Leon Thomas from his excellent album, Anthology. I'm Tom Schnabel. You're listening to 89.9 KCRW. Welcome to the music block on Sunday afternoons. Ann Litt comes in at 2 o'clock. Today is the first day of summer. Here are two songs about summer. The first from Quincy Jones, the second from Mungo Jerry.

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2: Thank you, and thank you very kind.

That's music from Mos Def. This is the brand new album, which is called The Ecstatic. And the piece, based, which has an old Brazilian sample in there, Casa Bay, featuring Me and Dee. Okay, Mungo Jerry, the classic In the Summertime. We began with Summer in the City from Quincy Jones. I picked up a couple of records this week at Amoeba, and I'm going to play them now. They're really, really fun, and now I've lost one of them. Anyway, we'll begin with this one. This is a record from Colombian Classics by El Juglar on Discos Fuentes, probably old stuff from Alejo Duran. We'll begin with a piece called Cachuca Bacana, music from Colombia.

That's the Raul Campos remix of a Femi Kuti song called Do You Know. This is a KCRW remix. Garth Trinidad did one, Jeremy Soule, Liza Richard, Raul Campos, and Jason Bentley, all remixing Fella. Femi Kuti. Femi Kuti, of course, headlines tonight, KCRW World Festival at the Hollywood Bowl. Tonight is the kickoff night with Femi Kuti and Positive Force, Santi Gold, and Rafael Sadiq. I am a consultant for the LA Philharmonic and help work on this great series that we have of six concerts every single summer. Tonight is concert number one, the KCRW World Festival, Femi Kuti, Santi Gold, and Rafael Sadiq. It all starts tonight at 7:30 or 7 o'clock. It starts at 7 o'clock. Excuse me. All right. Before that, we heard Jose Lugo and his orchestra. The album is called Wasabara. Wasabara. This is a Puerto Rican band. We heard some Colombian band called Waganda Kenya. Afro-Caribe Dance is the name of it. It's a 2-CD strong collection. The song originally by the Compass group from Haiti called Coupe Clue. We heard Kili Boy. Kili Bois. Music from Alejo Duran at the top of this set. He is also Colombian. We heard Cachuca Bacana from Adiscos Fuentes, a classic one. Picked him up this week at Amoeba in Hollywood. Let's listen to a few different styles of Brazilian music, beginning with this great Batucada drumming, carnival samba drumming, from an album that won a Grammy in France when it came out in 1968. It's called Batucada Fantastica. I'm Tom Schnabel. This is KCRW.

It's music from Cape Verde's Boije Mendez. Music from Maísa, Rosalía de Souza, and some Batucada at the top of the set. Here is Summer Samba, Samba de Verão, from Bebel Gilberto. It's KCRW.

Title track from a new album by Nicola Conti called Rituals. It's a really good one, a big group with harps and nothing sampled, and yet it has an acid jazz feel and kind of a Terry Collier feel in some of the other tracks. So I really like this record, Rituals by Nicola Conti. I chose it for my four-pack for the August drive because I like it that much. Bebel Gilberto, a beautiful summer samba from Tanto Tempo. We heard music from Boije Mendez, which I'll put out to Bob Ramirez and everybody else over there. From Cape Verde, Boije Mendez, Lagoa. We heard a beautiful piece called Joya. Music from Maisa, and from 1964, Little Boat, Old Barquinho from Maisa. Music from Rosalia de Souza, D'Improviso. She's a Brazilian artist living in Italy. And Batucada Fantastica, Volume 3, from Luciano Perrone, started our set. Here are two songs that explore the antipodes of body types.

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All right. 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
0: 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Listen to this. Now, who'll take the woman with the skinny legs?
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3: I don't know.
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3: My word.
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4: Hey, Joe.
0: Yeah, Bobby.
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2: 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Și tu stai colo pe cracă, de urât ca să-ți mai treacă.
3: One day while I was composing, the telephone rang. A lady's voice said, "Is this John Cage, the percussion composer?" I said, "Yes." She said, "This is the J. Walter Thompson Company." I didn't know what that was, but she explained that their business was advertising. She said, "Hold on, one of our directors wants to speak to you." During the pause, my mind went back to my composition. Then suddenly a man's voice said, "Mr. Cage, are you willing to prostitute your art?" I said, "Yes." He said, "Well, bring us some samples Friday at 2. I did. After hearing a few recordings, one of the directors said to me, "Wait a minute." Then 7 directors formed what looked like a football huddle. From this, one of them finally emerged, came over to me and said, "You're too good for us. We're going to save you for Robinson Crusoe."

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0: I had a little boat. 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
1: What can we say of the night? The fog night, the moon night, the fog moon night last night. 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Out of the midnight morning cry.

I go to sea. 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I struggle in the waves for a few minutes, and then the mermaids close around and drag me down, struggling with them. And in due course, I breathe only water and I drown. I drift and bump down among the gambling horde into their gray-green, hazy world. They laugh and push me and pet me in ignorance of my condition, my sad human flaw. When they see finally how weary and lifeless and agog I've become, they prop me against a glossy boulder on the sea floor, and they crown my slumped head with a wreath of sea flora and drape my neck with long dark sashes of weed. In my lolling hand, they set a round bladdered creature that swells and puffs and turns all shapes in its consternation. They make merry, crowning me the idle king of their festivities. The white, pulpy bosom pushes into my nose as one of the company slowly tumbles across me and then twists herself back around and, laughing, trails the gossamer frills of her great tail across my open, unbreathing mouth to the amusement of her sister. So they treat me, there far below on the ocean floor. The days pass one after another, and time loosens and drifts with the great workings of the water. My drowned flesh softens, slowly rots, dissolves into muck. The mermaids are fond of me, and they clean my bones for me. They decorate my frailty, waving the long, slimy grass of their black hair over my flimsy ribs. Into the barren, staring sockets of my eyes, they set lumps of colored stone, little porous fool's treasures in the mouths of caves. They freshen my needy raiment and kiss my bony brow and maintain me in state as the stiff, spindly mascot suzerain of their revels, of their empire many fathoms below in the secret places of the world.

mermaid, found a swimming lad, picked him for her own, pressed her body to his body, laughed, and plunging down, forgot in cruel happiness that even lovers

0: You walk around the tip of this cove, and you come to a little bay, a little inlet, and the tide comes in and out. There's a what they call a blowhole. It's a hole about the size of a manhole cover, about that wide, and it's about 30 yards, 20 yards from a little tiny inlet bay. The locals hang out there and they ride the blowhole. The tide comes in, fills the blowhole up with water, overfills onto the lava rocky coast. They watch in anticipation, and as it goes out, the water gets sucked out of this blowhole. 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I've seen people do it all day long. You dive in about 30 seconds, 45, maybe even a minute later. They pop up 20, 30 yards away in this little tiny bay. 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So, surf comes in, bubbles over up into the blowhole, gets sucked back out, and I go, no fear, right? Wrong. Panic. In the pitch blackness, they tell you to swim down as far as you can go and you'll see the light. Well, I swam down as far as I could go and I couldn't see light. I couldn't see living.
1: I see a beautiful, gigantic swimmer swimming naked through the eddies of the sea. His brown hair lies close and even to his head. He strikes out with courageous arms. He urges himself with his legs. I see his white body. I see his undaunted eyes. I hate the swift running eddies that would dash him head foremost on the rocks. What are you doing, you ruffianly red trickled waves? Will you kill the courageous giant? Will you kill him in the prime of his middle age? Steady and long he struggles. He is baffled, banged, bruised. He holds out while his strength holds out. The slapping eddies are spotted with his blood. They bear him away. They roll him, swing him, turn him. His beautiful body is borne in the circling eddies. It is continually bruised on rocks. Swiftly and out of sight is borne the brave corpse.

We lie there, fanned by the billowing sails of forgotten ships, tossed by the mournful winds of the deep. Lost boys sleep forever in a dear embrace, salt lips touching. In submarine gardens, cool marble fingers touch an antique smile. Shell sounds whisper deep love, drifting on the tide forever. 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His blue jeans round his ankles, bliss in my ghostly eye. 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Our name will be forgotten in time. No one will remember our work. Life will pass like the traces of a cloud and be scattered like mist that is chased by the rays of the sun. For our time is the passing of a shadow, and our lives will run like sparks through the stubble. I place a delphinium, blue,

When I awakened, the storm was over, and the sea was calm. It was strange and wonderful, like seeing the world and seeing through the world. And when I told the people in the village that I went out and never came back, they all laughed and called me the wanderer. And I laughed with them. They didn't know. They were the wanderers. And so I found my way and found my home on Eden's Island, where the wind has been telling the truth

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0: all that I have to say is to tell you that the lantern is the moon.
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on Cuchifrito, Alvarado, Vato, Circle Wagon Train, Cry Blue Tequila Screw Loose for their special meow meow meows. Vehicle Theater, live at the Night Tribe. Summoned Thunder of Cam Shaft Apache, Trip the Sonic Ripcord. Bada boom, bada boom, bada boom. And the man as lean as ever, undercover in a Nova, wax poetic, do the crossword, bring a shotgun, have a ball. He got a feel for the cadence of Anita. He got a search for the great bandana kingpin. He got to listen for a morphine twisted bird call, for the spittin' polished death squeal of the Smith and Wesson night. Summer velvet Hector raises pigeons, dreams calypso, sings the Aztec operetta, kicks his candy Ana Gomez in the booty. Dig the culture, dig the tattoo menthol G-man, dig man angel Jacob Pong, head chef hero El Camisto of the 22nd rock. He no bang bang Sunday school, he run kilo con velvet.

Montezuma. And if you shop wholesale, well, we got weight in the back, in the back, in the back of the artery bar. Talk to Carlo, talk to Cielo, talk to Salazar the man. Dio Sangre, architect of the Dominican love treaty. He pays serious. He buys his white rice 110 pounds at a Bolivian time. It's the future. It's the furnace. It's the crossbone lost frontier. He used to play the corner, read that righteous manifesto, but that Che Guevara bang bang ain't worth bang bang to the bang bang. Do the white thing, do the sing sing, tip the bang bang scales uptown.

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And he just wanna wet vacation. And he just wanna perfect listen. Tender Sheba, magic waistline, hair below her pork rind.

Hear my bang bang, I need wetness and forgiveness, and I have the cash for both. But Meow Meow Candy Anna has 12 hot brown eyes for Carlo, and she wants to free the dragon from his Aztec bag of doom, and she wants to eat his caramel hot in a Junkset hot plate room. As the wagon train grows restless, as the pirates start to cruise, as the consulate to methadrine tries to tie his neon shoes, as Detective Anabolic dusts the Mayan night for clues, as the watermelon moonlight blows its muted trumpet blue.

This is a remix by Tim Freeman and Psychic Warriors of Gaia, and it's called the PWOG's Dizzy Drift Remix of Prison of the Rhythm. The original is by the Golden Palominos, although this doesn't sound anything like the original. This remix is one of those remixes that takes its liberties. So the Golden Palominos wrote the original tune, Prison of the Rhythm. This is the remix, one of them anyway, found on a remix CD on Restless Records. And over that we heard the voice of Tommy Swerdlow. And this is new on New Alliance Records. The album is Prisoner of the Gifted Sleep. And we heard Cucha Frito by Tommy Swerdlow, based in Los Angeles. This is produced by Harvey Kupernick. Then at the top we heard a long piece by Simon Fisher-Turner. This is from the soundtrack to the film The Garden, and this was released on Mute Records in 1991. We're going to hear more from The Garden by Simon Turner before the night is through on Man in the Moon. It's 1227. I'm Liza Richardson. My assistant tonight is Canon Justice. Thanks for joining us. KCRW thanks the Landmark Theaters for their support. Now on screen at the Goldwyn Pavilion Cinemas in West Los Angeles is Naked, a new film from British director Mike Leigh, creator of Life is Sweet.

the world ends when these two things, though several, are a single light. When oil and wick are burned in one, therefore a blessed moon last night gave Sheba to her Solomon, yet the world

it with a crow. Maybe an image is too strong, or maybe is not strong enough. The night has fallen, not a sound in the forbidden sacred grove, unless the petal hits the ground, nor any human sight within it, but the crushed grass where we have lain. And the moon is wilder every minute. Oh, Solomon, let us

The tune is entitled Look the Moon, and it's from Tenderness by Kip Hanrahan. That's a new recording on American Clave Recordings. And before that, the music was by Barry Adamson, formerly of Nick Cave and the Bad Seeds. Out on his own now, he's making faux soundtracks. That was a jazz piece called A Perfectly Natural Union, and it's from his most recent recording entitled The Negro Inside Me by Barry Adamson. And over that, we heard the poetry of, let's see, it was the poetry of William Butler Yeats, of course. Read by Dylan Thomas, we heard Solomon and the Witch over Barry Adamson. And then before that, we heard Duke McVinnie. And this is from his album Bugs. We heard a track called Big Wind. And I think, I'm not sure, but I think Duke McVinnie is playing on Wednesday night at the Iguana Cafe in North Hollywood. We heard Big Wind from Bugs by Duke McVinnie. You can definitely purchase this CD at the Iguana Cafe. It's available on Action Box Records. I think you can also pick it up around town, various record stores, including Aaron's and Rhino and Tower, Virgin, maybe. I'm not sure about all those, but most of those anyway. At the top of this set, we heard from Kevin Coyne and the Peel Sessions. This is available on Strange Fruit Recordings. And we heard a track entitled Poor Swine. And that began the set. It's 16 minutes before 1 o'clock. I'm Liza Richardson. Thanks for joining me. You're listening to Man and the Moon, a mix of spoken music on KCRW. KCRW thanks Cream Magazine for its support. Cream, the magazine that covers the world's music on newsstands.

it's not enough for Powell and Coon, for darkness is soon upon us like lightning, and everything you say can and will tonight see me. It's new music, loud and fast, that picks up speed, that picks up rocks. And today the world is glass, and it's Denny's white ass that's grass. Don't pass go. Florence is Tuscany's jewel, Italy's city of artists. Normandy's beach got hit with shit that spat back chunks of heat. And down the street doesn't seem like anyone cares if we flare this bitty crosstown piece of asphalt down. This is for Rodney, this is for King, and the thing goes flying like a splintered bone, a face. Pull that trucker down, one unlucky sucker motherfucker left for bait, Kiki. Left for scrap, Twan. Chopped by bricks just for kicks, football. What do you think it means? Is that the eye for eye? Pull the guy on down, wrap him with a stick, Coon. Pop him, Paul, with the baton. Kick him, Twan, from 86th on down to See Me. See me on TV? See me, see me, see me. See me, you fucked up. Choked up when you saw the thing lit up. King lit up on, kicked on, whooped on, put on every TV talking. Where were you? The 12 of you, what cartoon were you watching on everybody's dime? Doing time is where the boys belong. Don't take long to find out what the rest of us think, did it? Hit it, is what they said. And hit it hard, twice as hard as they hit King. Only thing you didn't toss, Kiki, was the sink. No, then again, I think I saw one fly.

It's new music on Rough House Columbia Records. The tune is Boof Boff, and it's new from the Fugees. Translator Crew is in parentheses here by the Fugees, and that's the LP version of Boof Boff by the Fugees. And a short excerpt from Sebado 3 before that, an excerpt from that album, just a short bit there. And then before that, requested Afghan Wigs from Gentlemen. We heard My Curse. Some celery crunching sounds before that, hosted by Ken Nordine. And at the top of this set, we heard the music of Billy Cobham from the album Spectrum, mixed with the voice of Joel Lippmann.

can't even believe it. Can you imagine having so many socks? I can't even begin to count them all, let alone think about wearing them. So many socks. How did I get so many? Where did they come from? Hey, why do I have so many socks? I'm inundated. I can't. No, I'm sorry. This won't do. I cannot have this. This is too many. I cannot have this many socks. This will not do. Please take some of these socks immediately away at once. Yes, that is much better. Thank you. This is much more manageable. This is quite good. This is quite precisely the quintessentially right number. I am extremely pleased. Thank you.

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Make way, y'all. I'm coming through. You children sure are tired.

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I ain't gonna lie. 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

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How about an orange Julius? 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There, good. You're so young, where you from? 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Really, you mean really? Don't con, that's nasty. The orange and stuff is on me anyway. Is that true? Minnesota? 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

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It's a Putin old dad's face. Isn't that a giggle? I do like you a lot anyway. You're terrible. 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

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I can beat you with heels on anyway.

There must be a million remixes of that song, but that's the one I like best, and it's a very minimal version of Let the Good Times Roll by Galeano and the Quiet Boys, and that's available on Acid Jazz Records. It's originally from 1989, but like I said, there's been so many remixes that it's brought its, that song has actually moved itself into the 90s. So right before that, we heard from Melvin Van Peebles, and this is from his album Ain't Supposed to Die a Natural Death. We heard Funky Girl on Motherless Broadway. And my thanks to Lynn Manning for lending me that record for about a year before I finally returned it. It's Melvin Van Peebles from Ain't Supposed to Die a Natural Death, which is an excellent and very rare recording. And it comes from the early 70s, late 60s, Melvin Van Peebles. So before that, we heard from Lucinda Williams in the album Sweet Old World. We heard Hot Blood. And ahead of that, a mix of John Hall, who is the lead vocalist of the group King Missile. He also does a lot of spoken word stuff. John Hall doing Socks. And that was mixed with Creme Brulee by Sonic Youth. And this is from their, I think it's their most recent record, but it's their most recent record, but they've got another one coming out very soon. The album is Dirty, and we heard Creme Brulee by Sonic Youth mixed with John Hall from King Missile doing Socks. And then at the top of this set, we heard from the group Hater, and the album is self-titled. This is new on A&M Records. We heard Mona Bone Jacone to start the set. It's 1:27. I'm Liza Richardson. Thanks for joining me. You're listening to Man in the Moon. KCRW invites you to participate in a human rights urgent action in conjunction with Amnesty International. Thousands of people in Egypt, including possible prisoners of conscience, have been rounded up and arrested for political reasons under state of emergency legislation in the past year. This month, a prisoner of conscience is Abd al-Munim, 27-year-old journalist who has been critical of the government. He's been arrested several times in the past and tortured. Amnesty believes the Egyptian government must be accountable for its prisoners and seeks information on his whereabouts and health. So please participate in this urgent action. All you need to do is write a letter. Call us at 310-450-5183 for a background sheet and instructions. You don't need to be a subscriber. Just ask for the urgent action material at 310-450-5183. It's 1:28, and you're listening to Man in the Moon on KCRW.

0: their confidence. It's too bad everyone can't be as confident as a cone. 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Do the skate, shingling, boogaloo. Come on, Madeen, we'll spend some fine platters, darling.
1: Oh, cones.
0: You send us with your fantastic lines. What's your favorite form of recreation, darling?

Which Way L.A. in 1994? We still don't have the definitive answers. I'm Warren Olney. Starting on Monday, January 3rd, on Which Way L.A., we'll be asking a lot of the same questions, as well as plenty of new ones, about where America's most interesting urban area is taking us all. 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

It's June Krupa on drums in this drum exhibition. Sing, Sing, Sing is the name of the track by Benny Goodman, and this is found on a collection called 16 Most Requested Songs. That's Sing, Sing, Sing, and followed something that samples that track, Infested. It's new from Course of Empire. They're based in Dallas, Texas. This is new on Zoo Records. We heard Infested, that is, the Darwin Goodman mix, and features probably Gene Krupa, specifically on drums. It's a sample, though. And then at the top, we heard from DJ Dero and the tune Batacuda with a very percussive piece called Batacuda. And that's the Percussapella remix of that track by DJ Dero. This is new on ZYX Music out of Germany. It's a 12-inch import that I picked up actually in New York a couple months ago. It's 15 minutes before 2 o'clock. 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I'm Liza Richardson, and thank you for joining me. This is a record that Beth Halper passed on to me last night. It's by the group Flying Saucer Attack. 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

0: I have no idea who the artist is on this song. Well, actually, I do, but I can't say. But you'll know soon. In a couple months, you'll know. So, before this, or rather at the top of it, the spoken words were by Matthew Courtney. We heard Honey, I'm Homo. Matthew Courtney is a voiceover talent and spoken word artist based in New York City, Brooklyn. And so right before that, we heard from Simon Turner and the soundtrack to The Garden. That came out in 1991 on Mute Records. We heard an excerpt from that featuring some spoken words and some pretty crazy classical sounding, but definitely tampered with sounds by Simon Fisher Turner from The Garden soundtrack. And then before that, let's see, before that, with some music from Bristol, England that's brand new by Flying Saucer Attack. And the album is called Flying Saucer Attack Album. And we heard one called Wish. And this is new. My thanks to Beth Halper of The Go Zone for lending me this. Keep vinyl alive is the message on the cover of this vinyl-only recording. Flying Saucer Attack started the set. It's 2 minutes after 2 o'clock. 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
1: 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A sweepstakes to Spain.

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It's true. In addition to it being St. Crispin's Day, which is the celebration day of the patron saint of shoemaking, it's also Pablo Picasso's birthday, and we're going to celebrate that tonight on Snap 166 on KCRW.

Reminds me a little bit of Henry Kaiser's Lynn Drum there. A set by way of saying happy birthday to Pablo Picasso, even though he's no longer with us here on this planet. I know he's out there somewhere. And also by way of some hints of things you might want to do this weekend. So that's the first set of Snap 166 for a Thursday night, October 25th, 1984. Included in that set of music were The Bobs with Art for Art's Sake was the first song from their self-titled album. And then for the birthday boy himself, we had John Cale's version of the Jonathan Richmond song Pablo Picasso, Talking Heads from the Buildings and Food album with Artists Only. Then we had a piece from Birdsongs of the Mesozoic from their Magnetic Flip album, the one called Shiny Golden Snakes. And then Love Tractor with Greedy Dog from their new EP Till the Cows Come Home. Saturday night at McCabe's here in Santa Monica, a fellow who I find to be incredibly enigmatic and always interesting. And they say in the ad that he will have maybe some surprise guests coming along, but he's surprising and interesting in and of himself enough that even were it just him on stage, it would be worth going to see it. T-Bone Burnett right now, who is going to be at McCabe's Saturday night.

I think one of the biggest problems in the way music is going nowadays and the way people look at it is that people are musically segregated or walking around with musical blinders so that they only like one type of music, one style, one genre, and anything outside of that is not good for them. It's fostering a kind of attitude that tells people if you like the Blasters and X, then you can't like Culture Club and the Police. If you like Black Flag and the Minutemen, then you can't like Soft Cell. If you like 60s influence Paisley Underground music, you can't like roots and rockabilly music. And if you're going to like any kind of music and be serious about it, then it better not be heavy metal or mainstream hard rock.

Boy, don't I just wish they were coming into town this weekend on Snap. Andy Summers of The Police, Robert Fripp of King Crimson on their own duet album entitled Bewitched. That's the piece called Parade. The spoken word was by Gary Stewart from Harvey Kubernick's new album entitled Neighborhood Rhythms. That's full of all kinds of spoken word things that are so much fun. There are also some spoken word pieces that have some musical instrumentation with them, one or two of which we may hear this evening, as well as a couple of little purely instrumental pieces, two of which I like a lot and I think we're going to hear. Unfortunately, in both cases, they're much too short. One is John Truby and the Ugly Janitors of America, a group which never attracted me by its nomenclature, and I'm afraid Harvey has led me right up to them. It's a really nice little piece, all of 20 seconds long, but, well, we'll see. We'll hear it later, okay? We also heard from X, and that was a song that they do as X from the album More Fun in the New World that they also did when I saw them as the Knitters in June out at the country club. They did it as a live acoustic version, so no telling which way, if at all, that song might show up. They're always fun to see live. They're a good high-energy band. I like them a lot. Long Riders from their new album, the one called Native Sons that just came out a couple weeks ago, did a song that's got a great idea, Sweet Mental Revenge. The Replacements from their new album, Let It Be, a song called I Will Dare. Much as REM was kind of the critics' darlings band a couple years ago, I think Replacements is the replacement in that category. They're getting wonderful reviews all across the country, and I think deservedly so. They're an energetic young band as well. And we started off with T-Bone Burnett, I Wish You Could Have Seen Her Dance, from his Trapdoor album. I'm Deirdre O'Donohue. I do this show called Snap each Monday, Wednesday, and Thursday night between 10 p.m. and midnight. And I thought I'd do us another cut from The Replacements as we slide towards 11 o'clock, about quarter of right now. This is a quiet little one that I like a lot. It's got some very interesting lyrics and ideas, and it certainly bears on the time. Again, Replacements from the new album, Let It Be, with a song called Androgynous.

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KDRW, Santa Barbara. KCRI, Indio Palm Springs. KCRU, Oxnard Ventura. And KCRY, Mojave. A community service of Santa Monica College. News, music, culture, and NPR for Southern California. I'm Tricia Halloran, and this is a special on-air presentation of Deirdre O'Donohue's show, Snap, which aired on KCRW from 1982 to 1991.

On KCRW Santa Monica, we are talking a happening piece of music there. That's Jamaluddin Takuma, a composition called Sparkle from the new Renaissance Man album. And it's got Bill Bruford on drums, David Murray doing real nice tenor sax on that cut, Vernon Reed, the electric guitar, Daryl Berge, African Gimbi drum. That's Jamaluddin Takuma, sounding like he learned his lessons well at the knee of Ornette Coleman, as I suppose have many who have worked with the man who is one of the masters of modern music. We heard from Jack DeJohnette, also an excellent new album. It's on ECM. It's called Album Album, and that was the New Orleans Strut. Working Week, Storm of Light, the Moonlight version, still just an import single. You know how you have fantasies and dreams and you think of things that you'd like, you know, just kind of, not Walter Mitty power kind of dreams, but just kind of things. I think if I could have one of those dreams, I would be able to sing like Julie Tippett. Ooh, wouldn't be bad looking like her either. She is an extraordinarily talented woman, and working there with Robert Wyatt on Working Week. And we started out with a nice little, sounds like a pub song, doesn't it? Androgynous by The Replacements from their new Let It Be album, and they will be at Club Lingerie tomorrow night, along with Love Tractor and opening up the bill. It will be LA's band called The Unforgiven. I guess I've pretty much given you, through the first hour, through playing these things, most of my musical recommendations for the weekend. I'm Deirdre O'Donohue. I'll be here with you until midnight. And I think what I'm going to do right now, I'm not sure how much of this we're going to hear, but we're going to hear certainly large chunks of it, possibly interspersed. It's Henry Kaiser's new album. When he first described it to me on the telephone before I brought it down, he said, "I've made a pretty record." And I think certainly in terms of what Henry Kaiser tends to do, it is very pretty and very accessible. The title track is called It's a Wonderful Life. It's a very long piece, so as I said, I'm not entirely sure exactly how much of it we'll hear, but it'll be a good large chunk. If you're at all fond of Robert Fripp, this new Robert Quine album that we've been playing, various innovative and experimental guitar players, Henry Kaiser is the dean, I believe, and this is from his new album on Snap.

obviously twisted, and as I write this, I am losing. I guess I was drawn to his 9 years in Venice and Ken doll hair, and his coming back, paying a woman to keep me company while he talks to a woman. He promises one more time to make it fast and then go home. His bedroom is black. Black lights, Hendrix, Youngblood. His eyes are black with green pupils. It's the light. Then the TV is on. The energy's gone. It's a terrible picture. Things passing over the faces in the rhythm of a bad connection. It's not apartment two or apartment one. He does not give me his phone, house, or mailbox. Now how much of a fool? Can one be fooled too much? No, it's the first perfection I've ever seen. Perfect. Obviously twisted. And as I write this, I am leaving.

Toxic people are jealous people who look to others to satisfy their needs. Their inner voices keep crying, "I'm lost. I'm lost. Help me." Toxic people, when they go inside, find themselves alone. They imagine intimacy can only be achieved by manipulation. Toxic people are always allowing feeling of hopelessness to steal over them as a drug against the flesh. They feel pain, suffering without hope. Avoid toxic people. Takes two to nourish closeness and only one to poison it.

The one, the only, the magnificent Henry Kaiser. Several excerpts during that set from his wonderful new album called It's a Wonderful Life. It's deluxe guitar playing. The man, somebody made the comment when he was performing here live that many synthesizer players are trying to make their, or many saxophone players are trying to make their saxophone sound like guitars, and there's Henry making it sound, a simple guitar sound like, oh, any number of things. Mostly what it sounds is great. Henry Kaiser, the album is called It's a Wonderful Life, and we began with an excerpt from that, then from another very fine album that's out right now, new, by 17 Pygmies called Jetta by the Sea. That was Moment in Ceylon. Then we had another excerpt from Henry. Exene Cervenka doing a piece she wrote called Perfection, which is included on the new Neighborhood Rhythms spoken word album. Then we had King Crimson from the Beat album with Two Hands. Yaz Kaz, a record that I like very much, self-titled Japanese import. It's on Canyon Records out of Japan. A piece called The Earring of the Dancers. A fellow by the name of Gustav Ridley, describing and discussing toxic people. A very interesting and probably important concept. Again, from Harvey Kubernick's new record, Neighborhood Rhythms. And then the closing movements of Henry Kaiser's title track of the new album called It's a Wonderful Life. We've talked here before about the difference between serial and random access, and one of the problems of that situation may be rearing its ugly head right now. I've been trying to queue up a cassette, which is the Kronos Quartet doing Sculthorpe's String Quartet. That's like seashells down by the seashore, right? You do it fast. Sculthorpe's String Quartet, number 8 by the Kronos Quartet. I'm not sure where we are in this tape. We're somewhere in the middle of side 2. The Kronos Quartet is wonderful. It's going to take us up close to midnight, which means since it's Thursday night turning into Friday morning, it's going to be Bo Leibowitz with Strictly Jazz here at KCRW. I'm not going to tell you who I am because I don't want you to remember in case this turns out to be dead air here for a minute. But with any sort of luck, it will be Kronos doing Sculthorpe, and it's a wonderful piece if and when we get to it. So let's give it a shot, okay?

Aren't they wonderful? It's the Kronos Quartet with a composition entitled String Quartet No. 8 by the Australian composer Peter Sculthorpe. I'm going to close up this edition of Snap with something new by David Oliver. It's half of the title track of his album Hope for LaRue. Some very nice piano work. I'm Deirdre O'Donoghue. I'll be back on Monday night with edition 167 of Snap.

Well, as it turned out, we did get to hear a little bit of Billy Oskay and Michael O'Domnell in there. This is David Oliver underneath us right now. It's part two of Hope for LaRue, title track of his new album that I think we're going to be hearing more of in weeks to come. Talented young piano player. I like this a lot. David Oliver, his name. This is called Hope for LaRue. The Billy Oskay and Michael O'Domnell piece was called The 19A from their Night Noise album. And again, there's going to be some Celtic music over at McCabe's tomorrow night, so check that out if you will. I'm Deirdre O'Donohue. This is now the end of Snap number 166. Bo Leibowitz is here, and he'll take you through till 3 a.m. with Strictly Jazz on KCRW.

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Da-da. We are listening to music from Les Baxter, remixed by the Newton Brothers. The Isle of Cuba is the name of this track. Ladies and gentlemen, boys and girls, I am Gary Calamar, and this is KCRW and KCRW.com. In that set, we heard from the L.A. duo, I believe, Rainbow Arabia, Boys and Diamonds. Death Cab for Cutie, brand new track from their forthcoming album, Codes and Keys. We heard You Are a Tourist. Small Faces in Ichiku Park from These Are But Four Small Faces. Something like that. And we started off with Noah and the Whale from their album Peaceful the World Lays Me Down. We heard 5 years' time. Noah and the Whale in town this week. As I said, I'm Gary Calamar. It's KCRW. We've got a great show tonight on this beautiful Sunday evening. It looked like a full moon out there as I was driving in. Let's hope it doesn't give us any static. We've got some new music from Santi Gold and Karen O. Steve Earle from his new album, Foster the People Remixed. Peter Gabriel and his orchestra with some new material. We will celebrate the 30th anniversary of the Beatles' Let It Be. Is it 30? 40th anniversary. Holy guacamole. Somebody check that. We've got lots of other great music as well. So if I were you, I'd stick around. I'd love to spend my Sunday night with you.

Everybody knows these are rock hard times. That was Eels from their album Shootin' Annie. Ida Maria before that, I Eat Boys Like You for Breakfast from a forthcoming album. Gomez from their newest release. It's not quite out yet, but coming very soon from ATO Records. Whatever's on Your Mind, we heard Options. And My Morning Jacket from their new album called Circuital, we heard Holding On to Black Metal. I'm Gary Calamar. This is KCRW and KCRW.com. Coming up in just a moment, we've got a new one from Thurston Moore, produced by Beck.

That is Peter, Bjorn, and John, who just played in town this week. We heard I Know You Don't Love Me. Their newest album is called Gimme Some. Little Dragon, a single from their forthcoming album. We heard Night Light. Astor Piazzolla, here remixed by Coop. That was Vuelvo al Sur from a Astor Piazzolla remix collection that Milan Records put out a few years ago. Peter Gabriel, following up his last album Scratch My Back in his tour with the New Blood Orchestra, taking some of his old classic songs and giving them the New Blood orchestral effect. Orchestra, no drums, no guitars. We heard Mercy Street. No release date on this just yet, but sure we'll be seeing the light of day sometime in the near future. And Thurston Moore started off the set. His new album is called Demolished Thoughts, and we heard Benediction. I am Gary Calamar, and this is member-supported 89.9 KCRW in Santa Monica, KCRI Indio Palm Springs, KCRU Oxnard Ventura, KCRY Mojave Antelope Valley. 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We are a community service of Santa Monica College. Coming up in just a moment, we've got the brand new one from Okkervil River. The new album is called I Am Very Far, and we're going to hear the valley.

Florence and the Machine covering Buddy Holly originally. A lot of people have done that song over the years. It's from a new Buddy Holly tribute album called Rave On. Features a lot of great people like the Black Keys, Paul McCartney, of course, Fiona Apple and John Bryan. Karen Elson is on here, She and Him, Nick Lowe, Patti Smith, My Morning Jacket. List goes on and on. Looks like a great collection. We heard Florence and the Machine, as I said, doing Not Fade Away, produced by C.C. Adcock. The Decemberists before that, Down by the Water from The King is Dead. Steve Earle, great new album, I'll Never Get Out of This World Alive. We heard Waiting on the Sky and Okkervil River, brand new. I Am Very Far is the title of the album, and we heard The Valley. I'm Gary Calamar. This is KCRW and KCRW.com.

It's KCRW. That was a new track from Santi Gold with Karen O from forthcoming album from Santi Gold. And playing right now is brand new music from Booker T. Jones. This one featuring Lou Reed. This one's called The Bronx. The album's called The Road from Memphis.

That's from the new album from Booker T. Jones. The album is called The Road from Memphis, new from Anti Records. That one featuring the unmistakable vocals of Lou Reed. That was called The Bronx. Before that, Santi Gold with Karen O. It's from a forthcoming album from Santi Gold. We heard the track Go. Raphael Sadiq, his album is called Stone Rollin', and we heard Heart Attack. And we started off with Confunction doing their version of Bob Dylan's Mr. Tambourine Man. It's from 1973, the band Confunction from Vallejo, California. Apparently, and I'm sure you big Confunction freaks out there know this, they originally went under the name Project Soul, but they decided to change their name to Confunction, and it was all downhill from there, all uphill from there. I forget how that goes, but they did pretty well after they changed their name to Confunction. This is from a project from Ace Records, a great label out of the UK. It's called How Many Roads? Black America Sings Bob Dylan. I'm Gary Calamar. This is KCRW and KCRW.com. Coming up in just a moment, we've got new music from Jack White along with Daniel Lupi and Danger Mouse from a new project called Rome.

0: Disconnect the Dots. That is from Of Montreal, who were just in town this weekend. Foster the People before that. That was the Valida remix of their track Houdini. Dengue Fever have a new album called Cannibal Courtship, and we heard Family Business. And we started off with music from the new Rome Project from Daniel Lupe and Danger Mouse. This one featuring Jack White on a track called Two Against One. I'm Gary Calamar. It's KCRW and KCRW.com. 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
1: 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Do you have any idea? I think we should destroy the bogus capitalist process that is destroying youth culture.

Music from Brian Eno from the album Here Come the Warm Jets, Babies on Fire. That goes out to all our friends in the Windy City. We also heard from the radio department and Heaven's on Fire from their album Clinging to a Scheme. The radio department coming to town next week. I'm Gary Calamar. 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We are a community service of Santa Monica College.

That is new music from Jenny O from a new EP called The Home EP. We heard Well, Okay, Honey. The Black Rider before that, All That We See from the album Buy the Ticket, Take the Ride on the Mexican Summer label. And we started off with Cults, a track called Go Outside from a 7-inch. I think the album is out as well. I'm Gary Calamar. This is KCRW and KCRW.com. Up next, we've got music from Elliot Smith covering Cat Stevens.

A troublesome set there. That was Marianne Faithfull with Trouble in Mind, that taken from the film soundtrack to the film Trouble in Mind. Jessica Lee Mayfield before that, her new album is called Tell Me, and we heard Trouble. The Fortunes, You've Got Your Trouble, I've Got Mine. Karen Ann before that, a new track from her album 101 called Trouble, and Elliot Smith doing Cat Stevens' Trouble from the Thumbsucker soundtrack. I am Gary Calamar, and this is KCRW and KCRW.com. So up next, we've got music from Peter Asher, Peter and Gordon, from the 60s. Had a lot of big hits back then. Peter Asher went on to be a record producer, artist manager, kind of a mover and shaker in the record biz. He's worked with everyone from the Rolling Stones to James Taylor, Linda Ronstadt. He is going out and doing his musical memoir of the 60s and beyond, featuring the music of Peter and Gordon. Should be very interesting. Here's music from Peter and Gordon. It's KCRW.

0: That is music from the Joy Formidable, from their album The Big Roar, and that it was. We heard Whirring. The Submarines before that with their version of Jesus and Mary Chain, Just Like Honey. That's a bonus track from their latest album. Sarah Love doing a cover of the Bright Eyes song, Cape Canaveral, from her latest album, I Already Love You. Fleet Foxes have a new one as well. It's called Helplessness Blues. We heard Bedouin Dress, and we started off with Peter and Gordon and A World Without Love, from the best of Peter and Gordon, from the Rhino Records folks. That's going to do it for me here. Thanks to all my righteous brothers and sisters for listening. Very special thanks to Allison Vidoli, the triumphant return of Allison Vidoli. And we are very happy to have her back here in the studio. This is member-supported, 89.9 KCRW in Santa Monica, KCRI Indio Palm Springs, KCRU Oxnard Ventura, KCRY Mojave in the Antelope Valley. 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We are a community service of Santa Monica College. 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

called Smoke from Ben Folds 5 from the new album Whatever and Ever Amen, and it followed Don't Smoke in Bed from Katie Lang, her new album Drag, which was released yesterday. A couple of songs involving themes of smoking, and the Katie Lang album is like that throughout, kind of songs about smoking and addiction, and the Ben Folds 5 album just has a couple of tracks, just coincidentally, Smoke and a track called Cigarette on there as well. Katie Lang's producer, Craig Street, will be with us here on Morning Becomes Eclectic Tuesday in the 11 o'clock hour, and Ben Folds will be with us this Friday morning in the 11 o'clock hour. We'll be stepping through his new album with Ben Folds. Ben Folds 5's dates for the coming weeks will be, well, there's one in New York at Central Park's Summer Stage Festival, June 25th, Ben Folds 5 appearing with Pharoah Sanders and Morphine, and they'll be in Los Angeles July 17th as part of the Horde Tour at Irvine Meadows with Neil Young and Beck, Ben Folds 5. I'm Chris DeRitas. We are broadcasting from Manhattan from the West 54th Street studios of Sony, where we're shooting a new music television program, performance and interview program called Sessions at West 54th. And we're shooting lots of different performances. Upcoming guests for the TV show include Katie Lang, Wynton Marsalis, Philip Glass Ensemble, Sonic Youth, who we're shooting tomorrow, Nancy Griffith, and more. And I want to mention to you that the TV show will be starting July 5th. That's a Saturday night at 11 o'clock. You can catch it in Los Angeles on KCET Channel 28, Saturday, July 5th at 11 p.m. simulcast on KCRW. Joining us the 19th of June will be Taj Mahal, who has a date in Los Angeles that very day at House of Blues. Taj Mahal has a brand new album. It's called Senor Blues. It's named for the Horace Silver track of the same name. Senor Blues from Taj Mahal. Morning Becomes Eclectic on 89.9 KCRW.

It's called Move Over. That is from Wynton Marsalis, his epic-like release, Blood on the Fields, a three-disc set that's going to be in stores June 17th. Special guest Cassandra Wilson on vocals there. Blood on the Fields recently was awarded a Pulitzer Prize in music. That's the first time a jazz artist has ever won the award. Wynton Marsalis, who's, what, 35 years old? This three-disc set is forthcoming from Columbia. It'll be in stores June 17th. It followed one from Taj Mahal, the album Senor Blues, which is a Horace Silver composition. We heard the piece that is the title piece from the new album from Taj Mahal. It's called Senor Blues, and Taj Mahal will be in Los Angeles on June 19th at House of Blues, and that very morning he'll be with us on Morning Becomes Eclectic in the 11 o'clock hour. I'm Chris DeRitas. I'm in New York at the West 54th Street studios of Sony in Manhattan, recording sessions for a television program called Sessions at West 54th. It's a program that will be airing on public television Saturday nights at 11, starting July 5th, airing locally on KCET Channel 28, simulcast on KCRW. And this hour, we're just catching up on some of the new releases that are coming out and some stuff that we've stumbled over since being in New York this past Friday. Yesterday on the show, we had Arto Lindsay as guest DJ, and he was talking about the New York drum and bass scene, and he brought with him a couple of examples of some of the more exciting projects. And one comes from a guy called DJ Soul Slinger, who really does present what is most exciting about the New York drum and bass scene. New York drum and bass integrates the sounds and traditions of the New York alternative, and in some cases that includes hip hop, which is what we've got here. It's sort of hip hop flavored drum and bass from DJ Soul Slinger as Morning Becomes Eclectic on 89.9 KCRW.

I guess I didn't know. I guess I didn't know. I guess I didn't know. I guess I didn't know. I guess I didn't know. I guess I didn't know. I guess I didn't. I guess I didn't. I guess I didn't. I guess I didn't. I guess I didn't. I guess I didn't.

The Crystal Method, that is Busy Child from the CD single of the same name, new from Outpost. It's from the album called Vegas, which is going to be out, looks like July 29th. The Crystal Method album Vegas will be in stores from Outpost. Look for the vinyl pressing on the City of Angels label. We heard Busy Child from LA's outfit, The Crystal Method. It followed one from Ricky Lee Jones, her album Ghosty Head, which will be in stores next Tuesday, June 17th. We heard Cloud of Unknowing from Ricky Lee Jones. Started the set with one from DJ Soul Slinger with MCTC, the album and track called Don't Believe. This from Liquid Sky Music. It's an LA-based artist, DJ Soul Slinger, with an LA, I'm sorry, a New York-based artist with a New York-based MC. That's DJ Soul Slinger with TC. This is courtesy of Arto Lindsay, who was our guest here on the show yesterday. I'm Chris Doritas. We are broadcasting from the New York studios of Sony over on West 54th Street, where we're shooting a television program called Sessions at West 54th. We'll be here through the 18th of June, and then I'll be back in Los Angeles for about a month's time, and then we return to New York to continue work on the television series, which will start airing on public television nationwide Saturday, July 5th at 11 p.m. on KCET Channel 28 in the Los Angeles area with simulcast on KCRW. I want to remind you that tomorrow on the show, we'll be joined by John Medeski of the New York trio Medeski, Martin, and Wood. He'll be guest DJ. Friday, Ben Folds is with us. He'll take us through his new album, Whatever and Ever Amen, from the Ben Folds 5, and he'll also be bringing in some of his favorite stuff. Tuesday next week, it's producer Craig Street, known for his recent work with Cassandra Wilson. He's also produced the brand new album from Katie Lang called Drag. Craig Street will be with us next Tuesday morning in the 11 o'clock hour. And I want to remind you that Katie Lang's album Drag was released yesterday, and it's quite exquisite throughout. It's Morning Becomes Eclectic on 89.9 KCRW with Mylene Farmer, and we'll continue that into a track from Bill Frisell, closing Morning Becomes Eclectic on 89.9 KCRW.

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0: This is your brother. This is your brain in thought. Any questions?
1: 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Funk, music, dance, bands has all been banded within the city limits of Toledo, Ohio, and Monroe, Michigan, where pop machines close.

Good afternoon. It's 18 minutes after 2 o'clock. You are tuned in to Total Eclipse on KCRW. I'm Liza Richardson. Alex Gardo, she is my assistant. Special thanks to Chuck Taggart and Beth Halper for sitting in for me last weekend. The music here is From the Fire This Time, the album on

Nick at Night, Donna Reed's Dinner Party. We heard Bill Purcell's version of Our Winter Love to start the hour and set. Stay tuned, coming up, new music from Peter Case, also Shaggy, Ben Harper, Wilco collaborating with Sid Straw, David Bowie Live, Neil Young's new record Mirror Ball coming up, The Who on the way, as well as new music from That Dog, Stereolab, Guru, James McMurtry, Raph Green, Butch Hancock, some Johnny Osborne, and some Papa Wemba. The words of Paul Bowles on the way, as well as the words of Jimi Hendrix and Jim Morrison. Stay tuned to KCRW and Total Eclipse. Also coming up, tickets to see a ska band called Yeska at Luna Park. 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

0: Music from Zaire on Real World Records. That's Papa Wemba from his latest release, Emotion. That's Pelo. And catch Papa Wemba this Thursday night, July 13th, 7:30 to 9:30 p.m. at the Santa Monica Pier, playing for free. He's playing earlier that morning on Morning Becomes Eclectic right here on KCRW. Then Friday night, July 14th at the SIR Theater in Hollywood at 10 p.m. For more information, 213-848-3677. That's Papa Wemba. And this is the voice of Edwin Torres on KCRW and Total Eclipse.
1: A Wuthering of E. A keep, incompletelessness leaps, peels seep on my own impow of met sleep. Perils weeping keep, imperiled point allowing wow, feathers raised, waist high E. Some time ago gave it to me, a book, complete. In she-ness, less a leap into toing, this is complete in her, makes it complete in me. A go one, sure of stand of dragons I've fallen, whence one says in sleep, civil keeps left me, open mouthy, wow the early of, and striper curve lets me why peasants, the wuthering of E. Descend me, love Alana, witherance Elizabana, sleep loops of ofs, might you whistle Hana, my witherance of E. A low sleep, waftward, keep slow time, is peeled as a grateful fruit, she guides those together to say together things. A one. Collects, completes, and in that 1 hour is come, save 1 hour for bunches of hours, that buckled E so mentioned once, but ever and of, that suckle that slides me, twills E, tries me twice and more than twice E, was always sharp and hard, and now another curves E. Whence E, some E sills, E sense, essence, E has, E has, E has had, E hold, E hear, E then, E sang, E tense, E took, E said, E hold, E then, E bold, E might, you told, E could, E can, E once, grow old, to rose, whence risen, complete, in completelessness. A hand, in a night lifelong, does day reach, so does one wonder for long.

The time is 2:42. This is KCRW. You're listening to Total Eclipse. I'm Liza Richardson. We just heard the new music of Shaggy from Boombastic. We heard Jenny featuring Buddha Junkie Swan. And this is new on Virgin by Shaggy. And before that, John Coltrane with Johnny Hartman from that classic album of the same title, My One and Only Love. Stereolab before that. This is from a new recording, and it's called Music from the Amorphous Body. And we heard The Extension Trip. Edwin Torres before that, and that was a piece called The Wuthering of E, spoken word artist from New York City, Edwin Torres. Papa Wemba before that, performing this coming Thursday night at the Santa Monica Pier for free. And then at the top of the set, The Fire This Time from Dancing on John Wayne's Head. This is the Beastie Boys. The time is 2:43. 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

0: I'm Leonard Nimoy, host of Jewish Short Stories from Eastern Europe and beyond, a new 13-part series that presents the rich and diverse legacy of modern Jewish life through short stories by writers including Isaac Basheva Singer, Cynthia Ozick, Shalom Aleichem, Grace Paley, and Philip Roth. From a boisterous wedding thrown by a Jewish gangster in Odessa to an unorthodox Christmas play in the Bronx, the 32 stories in our series range from the hilarious to the tragic, capturing the humor, vitality, conflicts, and contradictions of modern Jewish life. Directed by Joan Micklin Silver, our readers include some of the finest performers of stage, screen, and television, including Alan Alda, Lauren Bacall, Claire Bloom, Walter Matthau, Eli Wallach, and many more. Join me, Leonard Nimoy, for Jewish Short Stories from Eastern Europe and beyond.
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2: 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The time is 2:50. I'm Liza Richardson. It's Total Eclipse on KCRW. The music here is by Dan Hicks and his Hot Licks. From Striking It Rich, this is Flight of the Fly. And before that, something new from Bjork. The album is called Post. It's new on Elektra. We heard The Modern Things. Then at the top, we heard Lighten Up. That's from the Beastie Boys. Check Your Head album came out a couple of years ago. 1992, actually. It's 10 minutes before 3 p.m. KCRW thanks Detour Magazine for its support. In this month's issue, William Baldwin and Cindy Crawford come clean on the cover. In a special fold-out end-of-the-summer issue that uncovers the stars of Joel Silver's Fair Game, unravels the secret identity of actress Georgina Cates, and unmasks the man behind the many personas of Tu Wong Fu and House of Buggins' John Leguizamo. Add the usual mix of fashion, music, film, parties, plus the Love Jones Studio Diaries, and you have the perfect antidote to poolside lassitude. Take a trip off the beaten path. It's a detour you'll never forget.

0: Brand new music from Ben Harper. His new album is called Fight for Your Mind, and that's gold to me. Ben Harper, based here in Los Angeles. Before that, we heard from Butch Hancock, who played last Thursday night at Jack's Sugar Shack. A great show. His new album on Sugar Hill Records is called Eats Away the Night. And we heard Junkyard in the Sun by Butch Hancock. And then we heard from Dan Hicks and his Hot Licks at the top of the set. Coming up next, the words and music of Jim Morrison and The Doors. 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
0: It's 4 minutes after 3 o'clock, and today is Saturday, July 8th. Tonight at the Met Theater, the Gala Rock and Roll Review continues. It's a month of rock and roll in literature presented at the Met Theater for the Great Writers Series, and this is the sixth in that series. Tonight, John Densmore and Michael Ondaatje will be reading the words of Jim Morrison. Some musicians will be performing as well. Some very special guests, indeed. You'll also hear the words of Willie Dixon, read by Don Snowden, as well as Kirk Silsby reading from Art Pepper's Straight Life, and Charles Mingus's Beneath the Underdog, and Hampton Hawes' Rise Up Off Me. So that should be a great night tonight at the Met Theater. And let's see. For more information, 213-957-1152. That's at the Met Theater. Tonight, Rock and Roll in Literature. Tonight, featuring the words of The Doors, Charles Mingus, Willie Dixon, Art Pepper, Hampton Hawes, and others. 213-957-1152. Here's Jim Morrison right now from An American Prayer.

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I wanna have a party tonight. Yeah.

Well, all right. That's from Robert Ely. This is an album out of Dallas, Texas, on Top Cat Records. It's called Attention Please, United States and Mexico, Calling All Blues. Robert Ely featuring special guests, including Hash Brown and Johnny Reno. That's Having a Party. And before that, we heard from Linda Berry from the Linda Berry Experience. We heard one of her phone messages on this Gang of Seven 1993 release. And then before that, Louis Prima with Brooklyn Bridge, the start-out song on the new album soundtrack to the film Smoke, which I definitely highly recommend. It's a really wonderful film called Smoke, and that is on the soundtrack. Brooklyn Bridge by Louis Prima. Then before that, we heard from Honey Boy with You Better Move On Away From Here. This is from a specialty collection put together by Billy Vera, and it's called Bloodstains on the Wall, Country Blues from Specialty. Then at the top of the set, we hear from Jim Morrison featuring the music of The Doors. It's just been reissued on CD. It originally came out in 1979, An American Prayer. Jim Morrison featuring music by The Doors. We heard The Ghost Song. And don't forget that tonight at the Met Theater, the words of Jim Morrison will be featured with some music by some very special Obvious Music guests. So that's tonight at the Met Theater. And for more information, 213-957-1152 is the number to call. This is a whole series running through July, and July 13th focuses on the work of John Lennon and the Beatles. July 14th, it's roots rock and reggae featuring the words and writings of Bob Marley. July 20th and 21st, Elvis Presley's work is featured, and the 27th